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1: Hello?
2: Hello.
1: Did I really just get you?
2: Yes. Did I really just get you?
1: Yes, you did.
2: Come on, I don't believe it. Who's this?
1: My name is Gail.
2: Hi, Gail. What's going on tonight?
1: Not much. Oh, my goodness. I've been listening to you since I was a little girl.
2: Wow. Well, thank you so much for that. I appreciate it. I know it's rude to ask a lady your age, but how old are you?
1: I will be actually 35 in July the 1st.
2: Oh, wow. And where are you calling from, by the way, Gail? Where do you live?
1: I live in Alamogordo, New Mexico.
2: All right. Well, thank you so much for listening through the years, Gail. I really appreciate it. How can we help you tonight?
1: I wanted to give an oral expression to my two beautiful little girls.
2: Absolutely. What are their names?
1: My oldest one is named Serenity, and my younger one is named Naya.
2: All right. And what's your message to them?
1: I just want to tell them that their mama is very proud of them, and I love them. And thank you so much, my babies, for allowing me to be their mother. And they mean the world to me.
2: It's a beautiful message, Gail. We will send it out to Serenity and Naya tonight. And thank you for continuing the tradition of slow jams and passing it on to your kids. That's an amazing thing, and I appreciate you for it.
1: Thank you so much. I'm listening to you right now.

0: I feel like it's one of those old school rocket launches. We have liftoff tonight at this very moment. 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And whether this is your very first time tuning in, welcome, or you've been here for years, even decades, thank you for checking in tonight. I've got a great show ahead, starting with these special dedications. We call them oral expressions.
1: Hi, my name is Melanie. I'm calling from Lacey, Washington. I would just like to send an oral expression to Jericho in Indianapolis, Indiana, and send my unconditional love.
2: Hi, this is Elizabeth Patterson calling from Wichita, Kansas. This message goes out to Andrew in San Antonio, Texas. I just want to say I love you, babe, and I can't wait to see you.
3: This is Waylon Nelson from Anchorage, Alaska. I'm just want to throw out an oral expression to my love, Katie Harrison, in Anchorage, Alaska. I love you so much. Thank you for putting up with me.
4: This is Koda Kaminki from Farmington, New Mexico. I'd like to give an oral expression to Ozzy Etzity. I love you so much. You're very kind, and I hope you have a very good night.
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7: All right, our storm system is moving its way on out, and a ridge of high pressure is building its way on in. And that is going to bring us the hottest weather of the year so far. We're talking highs in the mid-90s this week, but high humidity leads to heat index values pushing close to 105. 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That's your latest forecast. I'm meteorologist Mike Witcher from the East Tennessee Weather Center. And remember to always get the latest forecast weather updates with the East Tennessee Weather app.
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1: Yes, I'd like to leave an audio expression.
2: Sure, let's do it. What's your name?
1: Victor.
2: What's up, Victor? Who's on your mind tonight?
1: Oh, my wife. I'm calling from Lubbock, Texas, and I just wanted to tell her that I love her. She's a real champ. I mean, she got through the cancer and everything, so she's doing good now. I just want to let her know that I love her.
2: Victor, that's an amazing story. That makes me so happy. What's your wife's name?
1: Dimitri.
2: And you know, she's very strong, but one reason she got through it, Victor, I know it's because you were by her side the entire way, so make sure you take credit for that, my friend. You helped her along the way.
1: Okay, thank you.
2: I appreciate you for listening in Lubbock, and give your wife a big hello from me as well. Appreciate you both listening.
1: I love your slow jams. I wait for Sunday to listen to them, so thank you.
2: Oh, Victor, you made my night, man. Thank you so much. Thanks for the good news. We love it when we hear good news, so I'm celebrating with you and your beautiful wife.
1: Thank you very much.

0: There is a special phone number that exists that dials right into the Sunday Night Slow Jam studio. Get ready to take that down. Get ready to lock that in your phone. I'll give that phone number to you in just about 30 seconds.
1: This is Elena from Independence, Kansas, and I was just calling to tell Eugene that I love you and I'm so grateful for you.
2: Hey, my name is Joel. I'm from Lake Stevens, Washington. I got an oral expression for Patricia Zach, my wifey, my soulmate, love of my life. I love you, baby. You know I love those toes. I love your fingers and everything in between.
3: This is Emmy calling out of San Diego. This oral expression is for my sisters, Annalise and Leilani. It's us against the world, and we're in this together. I love you.
4: Mwah. Kim from Tucson, Arizona. Alyssa, happy birthday in Great Falls, Montana. We love you.
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3: My name is V. I'm calling from Central Texas, and I'm sending an apology to Money Train. I'm so sorry, baby, for the way that I've been acting. I love you so much, and I want you to know that I'm never going anywhere. I love you so much, Daddy. I can't wait to talk to you.
4: I'm Cody, calling out of Austin, Texas. I just want to say sorry to Jade Danielle Rodriguez out of New Braunfels. I just want to say sorry. I miss you and the kids. I love you guys. I just want you to be happy, and I'm always here for you if you ever need me.
5: This is Missy from Vancouver, Washington. This is going out to Mikey. Baby, I am so sorry I couldn't make it. I miss you so much. I love you. I will explain the next time we get to talk. But no, I love you so, so much.
6: Hey there, this is Miguel. Just calling from Yakima, Washington. I just want to say sorry to my baby girl, Nerelle.

0: thinking about it today. Social media was designed to bring people together, but it's done just the opposite. Sunday night slow jams, absolutely designed to bring us closer, and continues to. Every Sunday night, the world comes together. Finally, we can block all of the drama, all of the chaos out. We can get together. We can concentrate on love, some great music, and some amazing conversation. Welcome to Sunday Night Slow Jams.
1: This is Brianna from Tucson, Arizona, and I'm sending an oral expression out to Samuel or Luca. I just wanted to let you know that I love you, and regardless of where we stand right now and everything going on, that you always have my heart, and my phone is always open to you, and I hope you had a wonderful day.
2: Hello, this is Lexi Mota from Lincoln, Nebraska. This oral expression goes out to Xavier. I just wanted to express just how much I love you, and I miss you even more. My soul needs your soul to exist. I'll see you soon.
3: Mwah. This is Grant from Springfield, Illinois, sending out an oral expression to Dixie. I love you. I'm sorry I get annoyed, and I'm glad you put up with me. Thank you.
4: My name is Lala Cardenas from Yakima, Washington, and I want to send an oral expression to my love, Zachary. I wish you were here. I wish I could have another day with you. I love you, and I miss you.
0: 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The rest is self-explanatory. Drop an online expression. We'll give you some computer love and more Sunday night slow jams and some very special requests when we return in just a few seconds. My name's R-Dub. These are Sunday night slow jams.
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1: All right, our storm system is moving its way on out, and a ridge of high pressure is building its way on in. And that is going to bring us the hottest weather of the year so far. We're talking highs in the mid-90s this week, but high humidity leads to heat index values pushing close to 105. 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That's your latest forecast. I'm meteorologist Mike Witcher from the East Tennessee Weather Center. And remember to always get the latest forecast weather updates with the East Tennessee Weather
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1: Hi, I wanna send a message to my husband.
2: All right, let's send your husband an oral expression tonight. If you can start with your name.
1: Hi, my name's Olivia.
2: Hello, Olivia. Where are you calling from?
1: I'm calling from Northern California, Brentwood.
2: All right, Olivia, who's your husband? What's his name?
1: His name is Hector.
2: All right, Olivia, I'm going to let you take over the show and let Hector know. Tell Hector, whisper sweet nothings into his ear. Whatever you want to do, Olivia, it's all on you. Okay, are you ready?
1: Okay, great, yeah.
2: This is a big responsibility here, okay?
1: Okay,
2: all right,
1: I'm
2: Olivia,
1: ready.
2: You're on. Go ahead.
1: Hi, I just want to say, tell my husband, Hector, thank you so much for being such a good husband, a good father to our daughter, Alina. We love you. We appreciate you. Thank you for working hard and for everything you do for us. I love you.
2: Oh, Olivia, with a perfect execution. Thank you so much for checking in with us tonight. I appreciate you.
1: Thank you. All right. Have a good night.
2: Take care now.
1: Bye.
2: Bye-bye.

The man with the slow jams. It's R-Dub. And Sunday night slow jams.

Sunday night slow jams continue. These are online expressions from slowjams.com. That's our website. Nicole from Miguel tonight, San Antonio, Texas. I love you always and forever. And I'm your ride or die. Here's long distance love from Tucson, Arizona. Irva checking in for Chavez in Victorville, California. I love you and I'm thinking about you. And from Andrea to Jaden in Lincoln, Nebraska, my love for you. Stay strong no matter what. Long distance love from Art in Bastrop, Texas, for Regina in Hollister, California. No matter how far away from each other we are, Sunday night slow jams always brings us closer. Stephanie for Eddie in Las Vegas, Nevada, please give us another chance. I love you always and forever. Justin and Teresa in Colorado Springs, Colorado. Ian's in Seattle, Washington, for Emery in Scottsdale, Arizona. Daphne and Martine checking in Redding, California. Tonight we'll say hello and goodnight to Abby in Bakersfield, California, sending long-distance love for Sebastian in Porterville. And finally, Summer and Lucas in Yakima, Washington. You can leave an online expression tonight or anytime during the week. Just head over to slowjams.com. 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We'll check the apology line when we come back with another full hour of Sunday night slow jams on this incredible radio station right after this.

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3: Hello, yes, my name is Jared Ross, and I'm from Wichita Falls, Texas, and I just want to give a shout-out to my daughter, Mila Elaine, and tell her how sorry I am and how I haven't been the father I promised to be, but I promise things are changing, baby girl. I've accepted the Lord back in my life, and I promise you everything is changing for you and for the glory of God and for our family.
4: Hi, this is Destiny. I'm calling from Beaverton, Oregon, and this message is for Reggie. I just want to apologize for all the things I said earlier. I love you. I miss you. I'm counting down the days until I can see you again. I just want you to come home and come back to me.
5: Hey, this is Miguel calling from Napa, Idaho. I just want to call and tell my wife, Eloisa, I'm sorry. I love you.

0: tonight, like we do every Sunday night, we're going to do our very, very best to get as many oral expressions on the air as physically possible, if you can see how fast and furious we're working behind the scenes. If you did call in tonight and leave a message, or if you emailed us and you don't hear your oral expression, thank you for your patience. We'll do our very best to get it on ASAP, even if that means a future show.
1: Hi, this is Rochelle from Tulsa, Oklahoma. I want to send an oral expression to Jamel. Want to let you know that I love you and I miss you. I'll be here waiting for you to get back home.
2: Hello, this is Valeria from San Antonio, Texas. I just wanted to give my baby an oral expression tonight. I want to let you know, Michael, that I'm waiting for you and that after 10 years, I still feel the same type of love I felt. The same butterflies I felt when I saw you the first time.
3: This is Mark from Sacramento, California, and I want to send an oral expression to my girl Patricia Green. I love her, and I thank her for standing by my side and just being with her since 2005 all the way live.
4: This is CJ from Little Rock, Arkansas. This is for my baby, Warri Raymond. I miss you. I love you. Have a good night.
0: I need a towel. That was a wet one. All right, we're going to come back with your online expressions from slowjams.com. We'll drop some computer love and more Sunday night slow jams next.
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9: All right, our storm system is moving its way on out, and a ridge of high pressure is building its way on in. And that is going to bring us the hottest weather of the year so far. We're talking highs in the mid-90s this week, but high humidity leads to heat index values pushing close to 105. This forecast is brought to you by Medic Regional Blood Center. 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That's your latest forecast. I'm meteorologist Mike Witcher from the East Tennessee Weather Center. And remember to always get the latest forecast weather updates with the East Tennessee Weather app.
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1: Hi, this is Shalon from Puyallup, Washington, calling to give the oral expression to Prentice in Long Hair, California. I would like to say I love you and I miss you. I would also like to give him a good night kiss. I love you. Have a great night.
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1: 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Thank you.

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From Larry to Miranda, slow jamming 5 nights a week in Las Vegas, Nevada. I love you, and I appreciate you more than you know. Trisha's in Modesto, California for Isaiah and Turlock. I love you, and I'm glad you're home. 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Love you and I miss you and I can't wait to see you. Brittany and Jordan in Midland, Texas, I love you endlessly and forever. Heather and David checking in Alamogordo, New Mexico. Erica and Brianna in Sacramento, California tonight. From Mercedes to Clark in Portland, Oregon. Nikki's in Gulfport, Mississippi, sending love to JD in Houston tonight. And from Alice to Rebecca in Tulsa, Oklahoma, she's thinking about you. My name is R-Dub, fourth and final hour of the show. Kicks off in just a few seconds. A lot of unfinished business to take care of. Your oral expressions, your requests, and we'll check the apology line. You know, it's never too late to say I'm sorry. It all happens next, right here on this incredible radio station. Stay close. We're not even close to being done tonight. We'll get into more Sunday night slow jams in just a few seconds.

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2: TIP. Hey Jamie, JT. It's about time to get back hot again, man. You know I'm fresh out that thing. Let go.
3: You know you're looking at a winner.
2: So up there, and so out there, you so not here. Hey, you see, we so up there, and we so out there.

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Call 1-877-209-0631 for your slow jamming requests and oral expressions.

0: Say, I'm sorry.
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2: Really, really sorry.
1: I really need to hear back from you. I really want to apologize.
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4: This is Lucinda Sargent from actually Galesburg, Illinois. King, I'm very, very sorry for everything we've been through in the last 3 years or better. Please forgive me, and I hope we can work this out.
5: Hey, my name is KJ Roseberry. I'm from Bemidji, Minnesota. This goes out to my ex, Shell. I love you. I miss you. I'm sorry. I hope you can forgive me. I love you.
6: Hi, this is Paulina. I would like to send an apology to my kids in Minnesota, my kids in Oklahoma. I'm calling from Okmulgee, Oklahoma, and I'd just like to apologize for anything I've ever did in our lives that messed you up. I do love you, and I miss you guys very much.

0: Tonight, when you call us, drop your name and identify yourself, obviously. And don't forget your location. I want you to brag on your hometown a little bit. So your name, your city and state, tell us who's on your mind, and then pour your heart out with an oral expression just like this.
1: This is Malia. I want to send an oral expression to Martha Maxine. I'm from Wichita, Kansas, and I just want to let her know that she means everything to me.
2: I'm Katara calling from Milwaukee. I want to say goodnight to Damo and Ozaki. I love you, and I can't wait till you come home.
3: Hey, this is Corey Bowman from Danville, Illinois. I would like to give an oral expression to my mother, Charmaine Bowman. She just passed away yesterday. It was the worst day of my life, but I just want to tell you, I'll never forget you, Mom. I know you're always watching over me, and I'm thankful to have 38 years with you.
4: Hi, my name is Tiffany. I'm calling from Brookport, Mississippi. I want to tell my old man, Terry, that I love him, and I wish us many more years to go. I love you, baby.
0: If you're ready to kiss him through the phone, now is the time. 877-209-0631. We're ready for your goodnight kisses as we close out tonight's Sunday Night Slow Jams in just a few seconds.
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7: All right, our storm system is moving its way on out, and a ridge of high pressure is building its way on in. And that is going to bring us the hottest weather of the year so far. We're talking highs in the mid-90s this week, but high humidity leads to heat index values pushing close to 105. 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That's your latest forecast. I'm meteorologist Mike Witcher from the East Tennessee Weather Center. And remember to always get the latest forecast weather updates with the East Tennessee Weather app.
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1: My name is Terry. I'm calling from Berlin, New Mexico.
2: Hey, Terry, who's on your mind tonight? Who are you thinking about?
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2: Okay, I want you to express yourself to Frank tonight. What would you like to tell him?
1: Oh, baby, I love you so much. I'm so glad you came into my life. 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

0: Seals, I'm calling from Tulare, California. I just want to say goodnight to Alicia Seals. Baby, you'll be home soon. I love you so much. Mwah. Good night.
1: This is Chapo from Austin, Texas. I want to give my wife, Paige Alexander Starr, a big old kiss. Good night. I love you, baby, and sweet dreams. Mwah.
2: Hi, this is Tanisha Young from Kankakee, Illinois. I would just like to say good night to my love, my everything, my son, Michael James Young, who is no longer here with us. I love you, and I miss you so, so, so much. Mommy loves you. Mwah.
3: My name is Julianne from Mount's Corner, South Carolina. I'm sending a big kiss to the love of my wife, Natty. I love you. Los Angeles, California. Love you so much, babe, and I hope you have a good night. Mwah.
4: 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I hope to see you tomorrow night. You see, there's a whole bunch of radio stations that air our weeknight version of Slow Jams Monday through Thursday. And if this station isn't one of them, hey, just contact them and say, hey. Say, hey, I want R-Dub every night. You let them know. We'll try to make it happen for you. In the meantime, I wish you nothing but health, wealth, a whole bunch of happiness, and always, always, always love in your life. My name is R-Dub. You've been listening to Sunday Night Slow Jams. Good night.
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0: All right, our storm system is moving its way on out, and a ridge of high pressure is building its way on in. And that is going to bring us the hottest weather of the year so far. We're talking highs in the mid-90s this week, but high humidity leads to heat index values pushing close to 105. 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That's your latest forecast. I'm meteorologist Mike Witcher from the East Tennessee Weather Center. And remember to always get the latest forecast weather updates with the East Tennessee Weather app.
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0: All right, our storm system is moving its way on out, and a ridge of high pressure is building its way on in. And that is going to bring us the hottest weather of the year so far. We're talking highs in the mid-90s this week, but high humidity leads to heat index values pushing close to 105. 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That's your latest forecast. I'm meteorologist Mike Witcher from the East Tennessee Weather Center. And remember to always get the latest forecast weather updates with the East Tennessee Weather App.
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0: All right, our storm system is moving its way on out, and a ridge of high pressure is building its way on in. And that is going to bring us the hottest weather of the year so far. We're talking highs in the mid-90s this week, but high humidity leads to heat index values pushing close to 105. 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That's your latest forecast. I'm meteorologist Mike Witcher from the East Tennessee Weather Center. And remember to always get the latest forecast weather updates with the East Tennessee Weather
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0: All right, our storm system is moving its way on out, and a ridge of high pressure is building its way on in. And that is going to bring us the hottest weather of the year so far. We're talking highs in the mid-90s this week, but high humidity leads to heat index values pushing close to 105. 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Medic provides blood products to 25 hospitals across East Tennessee. Donate local and save local lives. That's your latest forecast. I'm meteorologist Mike Witcher from the East Tennessee Weather Center. And remember to always get the latest forecast weather updates with the East Tennessee Weather
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Cause I ain't sent a word, I flip faster than birds. Snoop Dogg will emerge from the smoke and go low. You shouldn't provoke, I bring the worst from the LBC. Smash motherfuckers thinking they gon' smash on me. Snoop and Dre give a fuck about what

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0: All right, our storm system is moving its way on out, and a ridge of high pressure is building its way on in. And that is going to bring us the hottest weather of the year so far. We're talking highs in the mid-90s this week, but high humidity leads to heat index values pushing close to 105. 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That's your latest forecast. I'm meteorologist Mike Witcher from the East Tennessee Weather Center. And remember to always get the latest forecast weather updates with the East Tennessee Weather app.
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0: It's Dee Dee in the morning, along with J. Cruz, Trey G, and comedian J.J. Williamson. All right, listen, everyone is here. What is today? It is Monday.
1: Oh,
0: it is Monday, June 29th.
2: Mm-hmm. Love that.
3: Damn, happy New Year.
0: Happy, I know it.
3: Happy Kwanzaa.
0: We 6 months gone.
3: For real, already, man.
2: That's crazy.
0: What is going on the earth? Spinning fast. All right, here it is, Monday, June 29th, National Waffle Iron Day.
3: Yeah. Yes, I got one.
2: A
0: you
2: what?
0: Got a waffle iron?
3: Yes.
2: What is that?
0: It's a waffle iron. Like you
3: make waffle. Make waffle.
2: Mm-hmm.
3: You just pour it on the thing, close it up.
2: I thought it was like an actual iron for like clothes, but it's called a waffle.
3: No.
4: You pour the batter in there, yeah, and it just make the waffle for you.
3: You ever been to Waffle House?
2: I got it.
3: Okay.
4: God damn. Well, damn. You the one that know what it is.
2: I know what I got.
3: I got it. You act close.
0: All right. It is please take my children to work day.
2: Please. Mm-hmm. Who wants to take my kids to work?
4: Somebody,
2: I'd love to see it.
4: Somebody baby at work
3: right now. Right now. Look at him. He just walked by. Put that down. Hey. Don't you unplug that?
2: I hope so.
0: Let me see. It is hug. It's hug holiday today.
2: Yeah. Hug. Ooh,
0: I didn't say thug holiday.
3: Hug.
0: I said
3: holiday.
2: That'd be the worst thing for Dee Dee.
3: Can I have a hug
2: holiday where you had to hug people? That's like a nightmare.
4: She hate hugging.
0: I do.
2: That's
0: hate
2: like a nightmare
0: it.
2: For
0: don't
2: you,
0: don't touch
2: girl.
0: Me a lot. Don't touch me.
2: It's a
0: National Camera Day.
3: Oh.
2: Shut up. I like it. They're everywhere.
0: You know what they were saying? Isn't that sad? Y'all realize that Kodak, remember Kodak used to be like camera people, and they were saying how they went out of business because they didn't stay up with the times.
2: Oh, they tried to stay with that manual.
0: Yep. They said they didn't stay up. Yep. It's International Mud Day.
2: Yeah. I come from you come from that mud.
0: Yep.
2: You know what I'm saying?
0: All right, let's celebrate birthdays. Here we go. Happy birthday goes out to basketball player Kawhi Leonard celebrating.
3: The quiet one.
4: Yeah.
0: Rapper Sauce Walker celebrating a birthday.
4: Shout out H-Town.
2: Hey. Him and Drake going through it.
0: And that's it.
3: That's it?
0: Yep.
3: Hey, shout out. I want to say a happy birthday to my homegirl, Deborah Davis, man. She beat that charge, man, so she would not be in jail.
4: What?
3: She beat the charge.
2: That's what's up.
0: What does Deborah beat?
3: She used to take alternators out of cars.
2: That's what's up,
4: Deborah, man. Sound like she got some rough hands.
3: Yeah, boy.
4: Strong.
3: Hey, I take care because I push her cubicles back for her.
0: Oh,
3: cubicles. Right.
2: Yeah, because you said cubicles.
3: Yeah, I heard me, boy. You silly.
2: Sorry, Dad.
0: All right. You know, we kicked the show off with early warning meme.
2: He killed me, boy.
0: Well, this was an interesting meme. I had to find it online real quick because I don't know where my phone is, but mine just says this. I hate when older people say, "You're too young to be tired." Well, all right, Margaret. You too old to be alive, but here we are.
2: Damn. Shots fired.
4: That's a little mean.
0: That's messed up, though, ain't it?
4: Margaret?
2: Wow.
4: Margaret.
2: Sheesh. All right, here we go. I'm a dad. If you are a dad and you need a joke, I got one. You could use this one. I keep all my dad jokes.
3: You keep them all?
2: You just messed up with my time.
3: Oh, okay. Go ahead.
2: Stop. I keep all my dad jokes in a database.
3: Boom.
0: Data. You know what?
2: That was all his fault. You messed it up the first time with a better JJ. You messed it up.
3: Yeah.
2: I keep him in a database.
4: I got one on this Motivational Monday. Mine says, "Good morning. I don't got no motivational words today. Swing on them if they play with you."
0: No, that's
4: right.
0: It.
4: That's a swing.
2: You talking
4: on
2: about
4: them.
2: Hers being, yeah, you keep fighting people.
4: Swing on them if they play with
3: you.
4: Yeah,
3: that's Dee Dee.
0: All right, let's go.
3: All right, go. Here we go. A chick will sex you while you got a girl, but when she get a man, she faithful. No, I'm outside. Don't make me blow this horn.
2: That's funny.
4: Don't make me blow this horn.
0: Hey, man. Oh, that's hilarious. That's how we kick the show off with early morning memes, everybody. Now, coming up this morning on this Monday is Money Making Monday. So, of course, get ready for Ash Cash. He's got some great financial tips for you. Plus, comedian D-Ray Davis will be pulling up on us.
4: Hey,
0: we got that.
4: All right.
0: And we got some money for you with our $1,000 minute game.
2: Whoop.
0: Here we go. It's about to be a great day and a great week, y'all. It's Dee Dee in the morning.
2: Uh-huh.
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1: You get used to it.
2: Here's another DD's date fail.
3: All right, you guys. Yep, it's Chris on the line. Yep, he wants to be on DD's date fail. Hey, Chris.
4: Chris.
5: Yeah, I'm calling in because I don't know. I need some advice on something. I'm feeling real. Uh-oh. And my family's safe.
6: He going through it.
3: All right. Well, tell me what's going on. Tell all of us what's going on. What happened? You met somebody. She didn't call you back. Give us the details. How you met, where you went, what happened, and tell everything that you can think of, Chris, because everybody leaves something out. Spill but tell me everything. Yeah, come on.
5: I got you. So I was on Tinder, you know, doing the thing that you normally do. You swipe left. Not really finding anybody that, you know, fit my speed. But then I saw this girl, Danayla, and I don't know something about her. She's as good as all get out. So I said, you know, I'm swiping right on this one. Like, I got you. And, man, she already swiped right on me. So I was excited. And so I was like, okay, I got to take her out. But I didn't want to be too excited. So I waited like a day. And then I just hit her up and said, hey, let me take you out, you know, on me. And so we linked up. I took her to the batting cages and took her to mini golf. And
3: by the way, Chris, are you moving around, Chris? Like, are you in the bed? Are you turning around? Like, what are you doing? I need you to really talk to me. You sound like you're doing some other things.
7: And I ain't going to lie. I swear, I hear some eggs scrambling.
3: All right, so go ahead, Chris.
7: Okay.
5: I mean, she was smiling all day, like, just cheating hard. And I thought to myself, yeah, I got this one. And she was doing good. I asked her if she was having a fun time. She said, yeah. And I thought everything was great. And so I called her, like, maybe a day or so later, and nothing. So I'm like, you know, I ain't going to be too pressed. Like, maybe she's doing something. She might have a job or something like that. Ain't nothing to worry about. Called her the next day, nothing. Sent her a text, nothing. And I'm just like, did that make sense? Like, was I too thirsty? Was I too fast? I thought we was having a good time. Mm-hmm. She was smiling the whole time. We was having great, you know. I don't know. Okay. I'm just kind of at a loss.
3: Okay, all right. So everybody, we are talking to Chris, who went on a date with a girl named, what's her name you said? Danayla?
5: Yeah.
3: Danayla, and he met her on Tinder. Okay.
7: All right, now, Chris, let me ask you something, man. Were you, because this is the first date now, when y'all were having fun at mini golf and batting cage, now, were you too competitive and you did not let her win? Because women like that, you need to let them win sometimes.
5: I wasn't too competitive. She was pretty good at the mini golf. Like, she had done that before. I was cheering her on. I said, you know, I even hit the, you know, mat moves on. I was like, oh, yeah, you know, let me help you adjust your swing a little bit. You know, I wasn't too creepy with her. I was just like, yeah, you know, gave her a good amount of distance, gave her some space when she needed it. It was all good.
3: It was all good, Chris. You sure now? Because we always say this. People always try to tell us, oh, I don't know, I didn't do anything, I didn't do this. You paid for everything?
5: Yes, I paid for everything.
3: Okay, you pause now.
6: Did think about it. That's all.
3: Did you complain about paying for it? Because you know that would be a turnoff.
5: You know how we'd be making jokes. I'd be like, uh-oh. You know, I was just like,
3: Chris, a woman hates a cheap man. So
6: wait,
3: I
6: can't even joke about. No. Man, this batting cages are expensive.
3: No, you can't.
6: I can't joke about it.
3: No, not on a first date.
6: I guess you're right.
3: So I hope you didn't.
5: No, nothing like that.
3: Okay.
7: Let me ask you, man. How were you dressed appropriately? How was that outfit? Were you late? Was your cologne too loud?
3: Did you talk too much?
5: No, the fit was clean. I was smelling good. I wasn't in my Sunday best, but I was in, you know, like, nice little formal.
7: Okay.
5: You know, business casual with the button up, you know, some nice jeans. The shoes was rocking, you know.
7: I was just going to ask you about those shoes, because women do look down at their feet immediately. Let me ask you this.
5: Always got the shoes on lock.
7: What about when you pulled up, did she see your car? Was your car on point? Was it clean? Was it dirty on the inside? I mean,
5: car was clean.
3: He don't know. Okay. All right. You know what, Chris? I'm done. This is like pulling teeth. All right, listen. All right, what we're gonna do is this. We're gonna call her. Okay? We're gonna call this woman again. Danayla was her name. And when we call her, you gotta be quiet. We're gonna do that next, everybody. We gotta find out what's going on with Chris and this girl. Yes. My goodness.
6: I think it's assuming that he was gonna go on a second date, maybe.
3: And that's why she's not calling back?
6: Maybe.
3: And she thought that he didn't call in time? What are you saying?
6: I don't know. No, I'm saying he assumed, I can't wait to the second date, remember? Maybe that, she was like,
3: maybe
6: you ain't getting no second date.
3: Well, that's what he wants to know, why she won't go on a second date and won't answer his calls. We're going to find all of that out next. It's Dee Dee in the morning. The Cup Knockout Round is now. 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
1: All right, our storm system is moving its way on out, and a ridge of high pressure is building its way on in. And that is going to bring us the hottest weather of the year so far. We're talking highs in the mid-90s this week, but high humidity leads to heat index values pushing close to 105. 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That's your latest forecast. I'm meteorologist Mike Witcher from the East Tennessee Weather Center. And remember to always get the latest forecast weather updates with the East Tennessee Weather app.
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10: She make me feel so good. Better than I would by myself or if I was with somebody else. You understand? She make the people say yeah. Yeah.

0: It's Didi in the morning. You already know it's all about date fail. Y'all know we were talking to Chris. Chris said he met a girl. They matched on Tinder, right? Chris, mm-hmm. You said her name was Danayla, right? Chris.
1: Yeah.
0: He liked her smile. You said you guys had a great time. And then after you guys went to a batting cage or something?
1: Yeah, we went to the batting cages. We did mini golf, and she was smiling the whole time. Like, I had me mesmerized. I thought she was good.
2: I wanted to ask you this. Are you unathletic?
3: Yeah.
2: Was she unimpressed with your athleticism? Maybe that's what it was?
4: That's a good one.
1: Now, come on now. Athleticism with the mini golf and the batting cage. I know how to swing that wood. You know what I'm saying? Like,
2: Good answer.
0: Did he just say he swing?
4: Yeah, okay. Swing that wood.
0: Okay, let me keep it moving. Then I'll tell you what, Chris. I hope you didn't say that on the date. Maybe
4: I'll
0: that's
4: tell
0: why.
4: You.
0: If you said
1: I didn't say that.
0: Okay, I was getting ready to say, because if you were sitting there playing mini golf and said to her, you see how I swing this wood? I don't know if I would call.
2: Didi, you know damn well you would.
0: You're right. All right, listen. Chris, we're going to call Danayla. Be quiet. Don't say nothing. Let's see what happens. Here we go.
5: Hello?
0: Hi, is Danayla there?
5: This is she.
0: All right. All right. Hey, Danayla, how you doing?
5: I'm good. How are you doing?
0: It's Didi in the morning from the radio station, along with, J. Cruz, Trey G, and comedian J.J. Williamson.
5: Okay. What's up?
0: What's up? All right. Well, we are calling from the station to talk to you about a date you went on. I don't know if you listen to us or not, but we should do. But if you don't, you will after this. Okay, but listen, here's the deal. We wanted to know about you went on a date with somebody, and his name was Chris, and we just want to know how it went.
5: Okay, so he called y'all. Okay. The date within itself, it was good. He was sweet, kind of corny, but in a cute way. You know, it was cute, but I just kind of made the decision to kind of like... Mm. No, just do the date and kind of do my own thing after the fact.
0: Mm-hmm.
2: Well, if you don't mind me asking, this is Jay Cruz. What did he do wrong? What happened? He seems like a solid guy.
5: See, I really wanted to avoid this, but since he went out of his way to call y'all and kind of put me on blast, I'm just going to be honest. Okay, so when we were on the date, he was trying to show, like, his family pictures of me and stuff, so... He took it upon himself, which I thought was kind of weird, to FaceTime his uncle while we were on the date, right? Look at the phone.
0: Uh-huh.
5: This is when it took the turn. Because when I looked at the phone, I recognized his uncle.
0: Wait. How old is the uncle then? Because if you recognize, you know, like how some families, you know, the uncle be like younger than the nephew.
4: Still be in college.
0: Yeah. So is it somebody you went to college, somebody young, somebody high school? Like, who is this person?
5: No, was it really this his is uncle? Uncle. Me and his uncle used to be in a relationship.
0: Hold on a second. Chris, my bad. Danayla, I meant to tell you, Chris was on the line too when he called. He's on the phone. I meant to tell you that.
1: Nah, I got questions now. Hold up.
4: I ain't mad at you, Chris. I swear.
1: Uncle Terry ain't no sugar. Uncle Terry, a trick. Hey, yo, hold up. Nah, I got some questions for you. My Uncle Terry don't mess around with nobody but hoes. So I need to know, you got OnlyFans? Because that's the only way you could have been in contact with him, because he stay on OnlyFans. Like, what's going on here?
5: Chris, just because you couldn't afford the date and your uncle can pay my rent, don't say he a trick.
0: Danayla, that was a low blow. Danayla, that was a low blow.
2: She keeping it 100, though.
0: That was a low blow.
2: She keeping it real.
5: Yeah, and speaking of Uncle Terry, I'm at his house right now.
0: Oh!
5: So if there's anything that you want to say to him, you can say it right now.
2: No.
0: Ooh.
1: Tell Uncle Terry it's on blood when I see him.
0: That's cool.
2: Chris, that ain't his fault. He didn't know.
4: Right.
2: That's her fault.
0: And yours for FaceTiming.
2: Shut up.
5: Yes.
4: Yeah.
1: Man, all I'm trying to do is show off like a pretty girl. Like,
5: you went on a date with me, so why are you talking bad about him?
1: Yeah, that was before I knew you was out here
5: homeless.
1: My bad.
5: Oh, no.
1: Maybe you should have clarified that in the Tinder.
2: No.
0: How's the uncle's house? If he got that kind of money paying your rent, is it big, Danayla?
5: It's big. That's all I'm
0: going to
5: say.
0: All right, this don't sound right. I'm going to let this go. What?
4: You know what, Chris? No, I'm going to give you some advice, man. Next day you go out, go with a Samsung or Android. Don't you FaceTime no more. Don't even get on WhatsApp.
0: No, you didn't.
3: I can't believe
0: it. Chris
3: that.
0: And Danayla, I could tell I was going to say we'll pay for it. We ain't going to do nothing. We're going to let this go. Because this took a turn.
2: This is a wrap.
0: It took a turn.
4: Matter of fact, should we pay for her and the uncle?
0: Nah, yeah, you're right. No, he got the money. He's a sugar daddy. Chris, good luck on Tinder. Be careful out there on Tinder. And Danayla, good luck with the uncle. Y'all give it up for Chris and Danayla.
6: Sheesh.
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2: I got to stop that right now. Good morning, Didi in the Morning. Got to stop it because guess what? We got to get into our hot topics.
3: Well, stop it, friend.
2: I am stopping it, Trey. I'm stopping it. All right. Anyway, we got to get into it because did you hear what Jay-Z's about to do to Rihanna?
4: Mm-mm.
2: Or I should say with Rihanna.
3: Okay, yeah.
2: He's going to do something. Yep, they're doing something together. We got to tell you about it. Here we go.
1: If you're talking about it, Didi's talking about it. 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
2: 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So Barack Obama's out here talking about Donald Trump saying, you know what? You wouldn't trash talk me to my face.
4: Dang.
2: And we all like, huh?
5: If this whoever you were talking about was in front of me, which has happened a couple of times, he don't talk like that because he knows better.
6: It ain't never that.
5: And I think there is that filter of the phone creates a situation both where people just say kind of crazy stuff that they would never say
6: with no consequences
5: to your face with no consequences.
6: Yeah.
2: Hold on. Barack Obama said he know better. What happened? Your Secret Service going to fight his Secret Service?
4: Shut up, damn.
2: What you
4: mean? Obviously, he don't know better because he keeps speaking on
2: right.
4: it, too.
2: Yeah.
4: You know what I'm saying? I wish you would check that. Even if he don't say it to your face, the fact that he says it and then is bold enough to see you in your face, smile in your face like
6: right.
4: nothing happened,
6: yeah.
4: I wish you would at least say something to him about it.
2: What you want Barack Obama to say?
7: You want him to shove him next time he sees him?
4: I want him to at least press him. Like, hey, I ain't going to be laughing and kikiing with you at nobody's funeral. You know what I'm saying?
7: Or at an event, right?
4: Yeah.
7: Just 'cause we see,
4: We're going to have some serious conversation, and you're going to have to address this in my face in front of people.
2: Maybe Barack's leaving him alone because he knows something we don't know. Anybody heard the rumors about your president now? They're taking a special pill that's keeping him alive.
4: Oh, nah.
7: Oh, I believe
4: in the world.
2: Y'all you heard this?
4: Hell nah.
2: Oh, my God. You. Hey, guess what? By Monday, y'all going to hear about it.
4: Oh, my
2: God. No, it's all over. It's all over the... You seen it.
7: That man old. I don't even know how he's
2: still... It's not even about him being old. It really is about a pill that they claim that has not been approved, and they've given it to a 79-year-old man in a high-up position. They believe it's him.
4: Yeah. Didi, I can't do that with you.
7: He's going to be living longer.
2: And
4: I can't do that with you.
2: Okay.
4: Because I can't do that with you, Didi.
2: I'm going to bring it. I'm going to find it.
4: I can't do it with you.
2: Okay, fine. Let's move on then, because he don't want to get into it. Let's talk about Jay-Z and Rihanna. What's the story?
7: So he is out here buying more stuff, Didi. This time he is acquiring Rihanna's billion-dollar beauty empire. Not all of it, just some of it.
8: 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If this deal goes through, he and Rihanna would be direct co-owners of Fenty Beauty, as she still owns 50% of her company. Now, Marcy Penn Capital has emerged as the leading contender to acquire the 50% stake, and not only that, it will transfer the half ownership from the European luxury conglomerate into the hands of Black entrepreneurs and Black investors, creating one of the largest Black-owned beauty conglomerates in the world. Just for reference, LVMH does own luxury brands like Louis Vuitton, Christian Dior, Moët, and Hennessy.
7: Jigga! Mm.
4: Dang. Mm. That seems very nice of him.
2: Mm-hmm.
4: But
7: He's a nice guy.
4: What is this, though? Like, why is it that it feels like Jay-Z would do one thing that's, like, you know, kind of like... I guess counterproductive to the culture and the message that we're trying to push, which is partnering with somebody like Target. And then, and even though we do know, like, behind the scenes, there might be other things going on with it, but then he'll turn around and do something so, like, of the culture,
2: right.
4: Something so helpful and so nice.
7: Right.
4: Like, why does it seem like it's like a tug of war with this man?
7: Well, he's human.
2: Mm-hmm.
7: You know, we're human.
2: Hold
7: we have bad days, we have good days.
2: You know, you never had anybody who was for you and against you at the same time.
4: Right? Oh, my gosh. That's the perfect way to put it, too.
7: I like that.
4: It seemed like it. Dang.
2: Yeah, I knew somebody like that. That's the only reason. Somebody used to always say that. Yeah, he's for you and against you.
4: At the same time,
2: you just got to find out what he's for you.
4: Yeah. That's a good one. That's a good way to put it.
2: And play with him. All right. Hey, Joy Taylor, let's talk about her.
4: Yeah, so Joy Taylor, man, is going viral because she is sitting down with Michael Irvin, the playmaker himself of one of the best franchises in the whole entire NFL, Dallas Cowboys. Yes, I said it.
6: Absolutely.
4: They sat down, had a conversation, and she was speaking about why it is a green flag for a man to have female friends.
3: I want to know that the man that I have around me, one, values women for more than just sex or their family. And also, women feel safe around them. Like, they feel comfortable being around my man, and they know that he's not trying to have sex with them, that he respects them, that he will protect them, and that he values them as people. Also, I have male friends, so I don't want to be with somebody who's like, oh, who's this guy? If you can't be around women without wanting to have sleep with them, or them, like, working for you or being your family, I think I have some questions. I don't,
6: Man, I'm really feeling bad over here, you know, because, I mean, I'm strong, but obviously I'm not Hercules, and that takes a Herculean effort.
7: Herculean?
4: I think we as humans, a lot of the times, are wired, especially when there is an attractive person in our vicinity, right. Consistently. It's not uncommon to be attracted to that person after so long.
7: You can't be friends with a 9 or a 10.
2: Damn.
7: You can't.
4: I ain't gonna lie. Me personally, I am one of those people where I don't have a lot of friends around me, but right. I specifically don't have a lot of female friends for that real. Reason.
2: Really?
4: Because I do get attracted to female friends.
7: I mean, 4s and 5s can be really, really good friends.
4: I mean, shoot, they got a good personality. That 4 and 5 go out the window. I'd be like, dang, you know what?
7: Oh, you go, oh, yeah, they can turn into keepers. But
4: she funny as hell. Take these draws off.
7: Right, exactly.
2: Oh, my God.
4: My draws, not her, my draws.
2: All right, listen, coming up, we're going to play our $1,000 minute game. It's Dee Dee in the morning.

0: out the number one best-selling rap album of 2026 in the U.S. by total units. He actually passed Don Toliver, which Don Toliver is probably one of the hottest up-and-coming rappers right now in the game.
1: Why really? Are we okay. not all standing up right okay. now?
0: Why would we stand up?
1: Standing ovation for this man.
0: Stop glazing, Cruz. I keep telling you this. It don't look good on you.
2: But you can see it.
0: Shouts out to Iceman, the number one album, best-selling rap album in the U.S.
3: Mm, man.
4: Very nice. All right.
3: Drake doing this thing?
4: Ain't he? All right, listen, coming up, we got the five things you need to know to start your Monday. It's a fresh new week. It's Dee Dee in the morning.
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6: I'm Esther Dillard with BIN News Now. Mike Wall says the U.S. will militarily take down Iran's infrastructure if Tehran tries to take control of the Strait of Hormuz. The U.S. ambassador to the United Nations made the comment during his appearance on Fox News Sunday. Just a few days ago, Black Democratic House Leader Hakeem Jeffries told CNN this.
7: Unfortunately, the Trump administration has explicitly declined to brief members of Congress about the situation over in the Middle East, perhaps because they understand it's not under control.
6: 14 Saudi nationals are dead after a crash of a helicopter operated by state-run oil giant Aramco. The cause of the deadly crash is under investigation. And New York City Mayor Zohran Mamdani says Democratic Socialists can get elected anywhere across the country. Mamdani appeared on ABC's This Week after three candidates he endorsed won their primary congressional election races. Get BIN News Now on demand 24/7 on the iHeartRadio app.
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0: Hey, good morning. It's Dee Dee in the morning. We got to get right into the five things you need to know to start your day on this Monday. Good morning to J. Cruz, Trey G, and comedian J.J. Williamson.
1: 5, 4, 3, 2, 1.
2: Number one. The five things you need to know right now on Dee Dee in the morning.
0: Well, the first thing you need to know, anybody here, what they said about Donald Trump's Great American Fair is a bust.
3: No great one, American yeah. Fair.
0: Y'all haven't been seeing what they're doing. The big fair that is going on to celebrate 250 years of America.
3: No.
0: And he has a little, he has a mock of his big arch that he's going to put up in D.C. Folks are showing that. They said it is underwhelming. No one is there.
3: Oh, wow.
0: They called it a MAGA themed spectacle. Melted ice cream, empty booths. They said it's horrible.
3: There for
0: almost nobody there.
3: Yeah.
0: But it's the big great to celebrate America's 250 years.
3: Damn.
0: And nobody went.
4: He ain't gonna like that very much.
3: No.
4: Especially with everybody being there for Obama's museum opening, library opening.
0: Yeah, nobody's there.
4: Yeah.
0: He
4: not gonna love that.
0: There is that. The other thing we gotta talk about, and you need to know this morning. Anybody see this about Jay-Z? Folks are mad at him.
4: Uh-oh.
0: They're saying that, I guess, you know that pop-up he has in New York City?
4: Yeah.
0: And you're seeing a lot of people go to it. Everybody's mad because they say it is expensive as hell.
5: So, boom, I walked into the Subway-inspired pop-up on Bowery. I had my eye on this Yankee collab baseball jersey, either the Reasonable Doubt edition or the Blueprint edition. Until I seen that price tag, I don't know about $400 right now. Boom, Then I seen the collector's crate. I'm like, this will look good on the coffee table. All 13 of Jay-Z's albums on vinyl? Fire. But for $1,500, I could buy a whole new coffee table. So then I was like, let me opt for the cassette tape deck. $300 for 13 limited edition cassette tapes? Not bad. Until I started thinking about all the things I could do for $300. Don't get me wrong, the pop-up definitely has affordable heat like these $55 t-shirts. But if the offer was $2,000 or looked like Jay-Z, I'm taking the two bands easy.
4: Sheesh.
0: Wow.
4: $400 jersey.
0: Yep.
4: $1,500 vinyl and $300 cassette.
0: Yep.
4: Yeah, nah.
0: I'm going to just walk by and take a picture. Y'all look what I saw. The merch store and keep it moving.
4: Man, use a window shopper.
3: I was just thinking the same thing.
0: Sure am.
4: Mad at me. I think I know why.
0: Yeah.
3: I'm going to be just like the movie, man. Hey, man, you going to get it one day. Well, y'all know the BET Awards went down this past weekend, man. You know, a lot of celebrities was out. They honored my girl, Lauryn Hill.
0: Mm-hmm.
3: Somebody got her out the house early.
4: Yeah,
3: And they showed her love.
6: Thank you all the legends and all the greats who paved the road for all of us. Let's celebrate each other, okay? Let's honor each other. Let's respect each other. If nobody else shows us respect, let's respect each other. If nobody else loves us, let's love on each other. And you know what's going to happen? They're going to start loving us. They already do, first of all. But we're going to show them how we want to be loved.
0: Mm.
6: All right? And the world will be a safer place for us to be the greatest versions of ourselves. Because that's really what it is, right? It's that brilliance, that greatness in everyone. It's intimidating sometimes we shine so bright, you know? So you have compassion and you be your best self.
0: You know, I thought her speech was good, and I also thought it was over, but then it kept going.
3: It kept going.
0: I was like, what happened?
4: I ain't gonna lie, at the end of the show, when she performed again, I said, I can't do it. I had to cut it off. I got to go to work. I can't do it.
0: It was good, though.
4: They need to start the BET Award probably about an hour sooner.
0: Yeah.
4: About an hour earlier.
3: Now, usually, man, when they show you love, man, you know, you get an Icon Award, you usually be early in the show, but she was late. That's why
4: Shut up.
3: Was at the end.
4: They put it at the end on purpose, didn't they?
3: Yeah, just in case.
4: Yes, indeed. Well, speaking of Icon, man, Teyana Taylor actually got the Icon Award last night. She was honored, and none other than the legendary one herself, Janet Jackson, gave her her award.
7: It seems like only yesterday a rose from Harlem grew out of the concrete and blossomed into our Icon of the Year. I've enjoyed watching you, as you know, over the years. Watching you defy expectations, rewrite the rules, and the world is made more luminous with the art that you have given it.
8: Oh my God, I'm gagging. They did not tell me Janet was coming. It is so crazy, because when Kehlani said, Janet here, I said, is that the surprise?
9: It felt like all y'all said this was a surprise to me. Nobody told me nothing. Oh, excuse my language, God, I'm sorry.
4: Lord. It is exciting, though, that artists of Teyana Taylor and Kehlani's magnitude get excited for Janet Jackson.
3: Yeah.
4: You know what I'm saying?
3: Come on, man.
4: Yeah. Like, that just shows you his levels to this.
0: Yes, it is. By the way, we need to talk about what Janet had on, because it looked like she had on everything in her closet.
4: It was some outfits that ate down last night, though.
0: I don't know. Janet's was, she had on everything. In her button down, a t-shirt, a hat, a morning hat. With the.
3: She had a Randy, a Marlon, a jacket, a Jermaine, and a Michael on.
4: Shut up.
0: I said, what the hell?
3: And Rebe eyelashes.
0: All right. Hey, listen. Those are five. Now, coming up, we're going to play our $1,000 minute game. You need cash? Play it right now at 833. Talk to Dee Dee.
3: That's 833-825-5233.
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0: What's up, Hard Rock?
1: Good morning. It's Didi. In the morning, we're going to play our $1,000 minute game. Before we get into it, everybody's all into, you know, soccer right now.
2: Yes.
1: JJ, you're enjoying it, huh?
2: I'm really enjoying the World Cup, man.
1: And
2: I'm watching everybody.
1: You weren't into it before.
2: Just the highlights.
1: Mm-hmm.
2: But really just sitting down, watching the match, man, I enjoy it.
1: Mm-hmm.
2: I really am.
3: It's really good.
1: Well, what do you guys like to eat when you're watching sports? Like, what's your number one thing to eat when you're watching sports?
4: Chicken tenders.
1: Okay, Trey.
2: Wings.
1: Spaghetti. Dude.
2: Catfish.
1: Hold on a second. Spaghetti while you're watching a game?
2: Yeah.
1: Damn.
3: I do like pizza. I like nachos, too. Nachos is always good.
1: Ding, ding, ding, ding, ding. Nachos. That's the number one. They say men like to eat during watching sports.
3: Nachos.
1: Y'all ever had Il Tachos?
2: Who?
1: Y'all ain't never heard of Il Tachos?
3: Oh, Il Tachos.
1: Italian nachos?
3: Oh, God.
1: I'm surprised your wife don't make them.
3: Oh, Lord.
5: Because that's not a real thing for Italians.
1: Okay, well.
3: Damn.
1: Listen to his laugh.
3: You wrong.
5: You hit me, you got it. You hit it.
1: I like it.
2: You can do it, though.
1: I kind of like it.
5: You like it?
1: He said, No, it's a restaurant I went to, and they have something where they use nachos, right? Uh-huh. The nacho chips, but they put down the stuff you would put on a pizza.
5: Like spaghetti? Oh.
1: You would put the sauce on it, and then you put pepperoni and whatever you would put on the top. Of
5: like
1: a pizza.
5: That. Yeah, nachos.
1: And they're called Il Tachos.
3: It's like how black people make nachos with Doritos.
1: There it is. Thank you. Very creative.
5: That's
1: great. Let's get into the game. Here we go.
6: Want a grand? Get it done in 60 seconds.
7: 60 seconds.
6: A minute to win it with the $1,000 minute game. A Didi in the Morning exclusive.
2: Sound like when a car trying to start.
1: Here is Jacob. Hey, Jacob.
8: Hey, how are you?
1: Doing all right. Everybody, this is Jacob.
5: What up, dog?
2: How you doing this morning, man?
8: What's going on? I'm just chilling right now, man. I got the day off.
3: Where the kids at, though? Where the kids at?
8: Man, I don't have any, man.
3: I know that's right. Yes, sir.
2: Yeah.
5: Could you tell he didn't have kids, Trey?
3: You can tell by the relaxness and calmness in his voice.
5: You know what? Yeah. That's what I thought. Tranquility.
1: Hey, Jacob. Jacob, how old are you?
8: Oh, man, I'm 38.
1: You're 38 and no kids. How'd you get through life like this?
2: Right.
5: Okay.
8: Nah, man, it's just... Being faithful and keeping God first. That's it.
1: All right, Jacob.
3: Hey, man. Ain't nothing wrong with that.
2: Ain't nothing wrong with it, Jacob.
3: And don't let nobody make you feel like something wrong with that, brother.
1: You know what, Jacob?
3: Keep doing your thing.
1: When I do my singles, I'm going to need you to be there. Are you single?
8: Oh, yes, I am.
1: Single, 38, no kids?
3: Come on.
5: Believes in God.
2: And got a good job. Believe in God.
8: Hey, if y'all can hook me up with a nice-looking young lady, I hear you. That'll help.
1: All right, Jacob, when we get done, I'm going to get your number. All right, here we go. Let's spin the wheel.
9: Here we go. Jay Cruz, JJ from the set.
7: Right. Trey G.
9: Jay Cruz, $10 bonus.
3: Hey.
5: All right, my man. All right, so listen, dog, let's get you this money. You might go on a date. I'm going to read you these questions. If you don't know the answer, just say pass because you want to save time. You only got a minute. I'll come back and repeat the question. Try to get them as right as you can the first time. You ready?
8: All right.
5: All right, here we go.
8: Yep.
5: Do you prefer movies or TV shows?
8: Movies.
5: Do you like books or magazines?
8: Magazines.
5: Which rapper has the internet divided on if his hair is real or not?
8: Pass.
5: Melissa Jefferson is the birth name of which singer?
8: Pass.
5: What year did the U.S. become a real country?
8: 1822.
5: Mm-hmm. What condiment are FIFA fans sneaking at the airport?
8: Ketchup? I don't know.
5: What was the sixth question I asked you? Six.
8: About the condiment.
2: Yeah.
5: What was the name of JJ's segment? He wants a sponsorship for. What's the name of his segment he needs a sponsorship for? JJ be doing.
8: Man, I forgot.
5: When it comes to organizations, what does NRA stand for? Spell hallucination.
8: N-R-A.
5: Spell hallucination.
1: Damn, 3 out of 10, Jacob.
3: Not bad.
1: But y'all couldn't get through it because Cruz couldn't figure it.
2: Boy, reading
3: wasn't
2: his strong
3: suit.
2: Don't you raise your hand reading no more.
5: I'm an excellent reader.
1: I love it.
5: What are you talking about?
1: He was like, what's the name of the segment, JJ? I mean, JJ.
2: Yeah.
5: All right, we ain't perfect.
2: Look, if we was in school, everybody was in the classroom talking about...
5: I'm like, I go to the bathroom.
1: All right, here is the deal. Let me see. You got 3 out of 10. You missed this one. Which rapper has the internet divided on his hair? If it's real, Jay-Z.
2: Yep.
1: Melissa Jefferson is the birth name of which singer? Lizzo.
2: Yep.
1: What year did the U.S. become a real country? 1776.
2: Yep.
1: What condiment are FIFA fans sneaking at? That is an interesting way it's worded.
3: Uh-oh.
1: What are they sneaking at the airport? Ranch dressing. They're trying to get that on the plane.
2: Wow.
1: What's the name of the segment J.J. Williamson wants to sponsor for? I'll be damned.
2: Damn.
1: When it comes to organization, what does NRA stand for? National Rifle Association. And hallucination is H-A-L-L-U-C-I-N-A-T-I-O-N. So 3 out of 10 means you're going to get $10 every correct answer.
2: Yeah.
1: I know.
2: Yeah, it was a goddamn moment. Now. Yeah, I ain't going to lie.
1: Jacob, I'm just getting through it. $30, but you spun the wheel, got extra 10. That's $40. That ain't enough for us.
5: Uh-uh.
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0: Good morning. A steady flow of traffic right now coming over Jellicoe Mountain, coming in from that northern section of Campbell County down into Anderson County. Radar is already out here, and you could see a lot of that this week, that's for sure, as that volume of traffic increases 275 southbound over here at Woodland. Hey, don't let a slipping transmission make things worse on your car or truck. Having transmission problems, it's okay. Come to AMCO Transmissions today in North Knoxville. I'm Commander Chuck, your on-time traffic.
4: Good morning, happy Monday. Sure hope you had a great weekend. It's a steamy and foggy Monday morning. The steam sticks around, those temperatures continue to warm, and we're talking about the hottest weather of the year so far all this week. Highs today top out in the 90s, heat index value near 100. 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That's your latest forecast. I'm meteorologist Mike Witcher from the East Tennessee Weather Center. And remember to always get the latest forecast weather updates with the East Tennessee Weather app.
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2: This right here is Sherelle. Hey, Sherelle.
3: Hey. Good morning.
2: Good morning. So, Sherelle, you hit us up and said you wanted to make somebody mad. Who you want to make mad?
3: My sister, Rhonda.
2: Your sister, Rhonda. And what are you going to tell your sister, Rhonda?
3: My daughter has been getting into it with this little boy at school, and so I'm going to tell her that the little boy grandmother finally called me, and so I need you to play the grandmother, and you need to go in, like, on my daughter, like, saying that, you know, if she steps to him, he's going to do this, and that little bee needs to stay in her place and all that kind of stuff. That's going to make her really, really mad.
4: Hello?
3: Rhonda.
4: Uh-huh.
3: Girl. Okay, hold on, because I got the grandmother on here. Okay, hold on. Let me put her in. Hold on, okay?
4: Okay.
3: Hold on.
5: This is Miss Bernice.
4: Hi, Miss Bernice. How you doing?
5: I'm doing okay.
4: Okay, this is Jordan Olive. I'm not sure if your grandson has talked to you about Jordan.
5: He's talked to me.
4: Okay, so did he tell you that he's taking her backpack and throwing her backpack and calling her out of her name?
5: I'll tell you what he told me. He told me that when she came to his face, she knocked the shit out of him. And she'll knock the shit out of him again.
4: Okay, do you think that her teacher would have let her hit him?
5: I'll tell you what I'm going to do. I'm going to tell you this one more time. Shut the fuck up. Both you and your sister. That your baby is bad. She's a bad little bitch. And I done told him.
4: And she's still a bitch. Okay, let me tell you this. You disrespectful just like your old where-for-having-ass grandson. Is y'all can meet me wherever, because I called you like a grown woman trying to talk to you.
5: Oh, you're not no grown woman. You're not no grown woman. If you were grown woman, you know
4: how. I will beat your old ass. Bitch, don't play with me. You don't know me like that. Bitch, you sound like you 100 years old. I will drag your ass. I called you trying to be respectful, but now I see why your little dust-ass child up there at that schoolhouse acting like that. But what I'm going to do is I'm going to take my son up there, and I'm going to see if that little bastard about that life. And bitch, you can meet me too. I'll fight your old ass too.
2: Rhonda. It's a prank call. It's the Mad Minute.
4: Oh my God.
2: Yes, ma'am.
4: You did not just do that to me.
6: Yes.
4: I can't believe y'all.
2: All right, girl. It's just a prank call. Give it up for Sherelle and Rhonda.
0: Get in on the fun and prank call someone you know. 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
3: All right, hey, good morning. It's Dee Dee in the morning. Everybody is here on a Monday.
4: Come on now.
3: All right, listen, we must get into the hot topics, all right? We got to talk about the BET Awards that were on last night.
4: Yeah.
3: Y'all see what Cardi B did that has made me mad? Cardi B did something, and I'm not in agreement, and I got to tell you what it is. Here we go.
0: If you're talking about it, Dee Dee's talking about it. Hot topics on Dee Dee in the morning.
3: First of all, can we talk about this? What do y'all think? Buffalo Bills say they will not be honoring Hall of Fame running back and former NFL star O.J. Simpson at their new stadium.
5: I heard about
3: this. Yep, they decided not to include O.J. in the honors display. This is what they're all saying. They said, the space is expected to honor our franchise legends with plaques and everything else, but they all said because of his personal life, they're erasing him and his legacy. Do y'all think that's fair?
4: Dang, man.
3: Because of his personal, do you think he should be?
4: I mean, the man was acquitted. I mean, he found not guilty. I mean, he is a staple in the Buffalo Bills organization. I feel like, man. I think they should.
3: Yeah. They said that O.J. Simpson played most of his NFL career with the Bills, became the first player in league history to rush more than 2,000 yards in a season, and was later inducted into the Pro Football Hall of Fame. He was also the first player added to the Bills Wall of Fame in 1980. So now, do you think he should be erased because of his personal life?
5: Absolutely.
3: You do?
4: For real?
5: Yeah, absolutely. Absolutely. I think that if he did something like, I don't know, something small, maybe it was like a petty crime.
3: Hold on a second. What'd he do?
5: What you mean?
3: What did he do?
5: What you mean, what'd he do?
3: We're asking.
5: He was acquitted, but come on now.
3: Yeah, right.
5: He had a great team. He had a great team. We all ain't finna sit here and act like we don't know
3: he
5: what
3: was
5: happened.
3: Acquitted.
4: Hey, man, the glove didn't fit. The glove didn't fit, right? Come on now. We saw the courtroom.
5: Look, the evidence pointed to, though. That glove didn't fit, but the evidence pointed to, now. OJ made some strange moves after that. You know what I'm saying?
3: Trey made it look like when they found the glove. The glove was pointing at OJ.
4: OJ. At least put his name up and just put some tin over it.
3: Right.
5: I can understand their reasoning behind it.
4: Yeah, okay. I do. For real. Right, I get it.
3: Let's move on and talk about this. Oh, Big Tigger. Y'all saw this?
4: Yeah.
3: So what is this? Security footage. I saw it over the weekend. Oh,
5: yeah.
3: Lord.
5: You know, he's been going through it with his wife, Alicia Brown. They've been going through this domestic violence situation. Well, now security footage from inside of the house has come out. And basically, people are saying he did put his hands on him, but was it accidental? Listen for yourself.
6: There you go. Now reflect it back up. This is yours.
7: I'm bleeding.
6: This is yours.
7: I'm bleeding, so take a picture.
6: No.
7: Take a picture.
6: Huh.
7: Take a picture.
6: Alicia, stop.
7: Take a picture.
6: Alicia, stop.
7: Get off of me.
5: Yeah. So in the video, you can kind of see what the police report alleges. She started to unplug the computer, and I think they were trying to divvy up whose was whose. She started to unplug the computer. He kind of grabbed her a little bit. She got his phone as well, it looked like, and he was trying to like wrestle for the phone. While in the midst of them wrestling for the phone, she fell and hit the door, and that's what caused the gash on her head, is what they say. Yeah. So
4: that damn phone.
3: I was just getting ready to say it.
4: That damn phone.
3: Somebody said to me, and he was a married man, and he was like, look, if I can't hand my phone over to my wife, we got a problem.
5: But they were going through a situation.
3: I understand, but it was over the phone. And her saying, let me see your phone, you're doing something. No. I mean, there it is. What you got in the damn phone?
5: Oh, gosh.
3: That you got to hide from your wife.
5: Why do you want my phone
3: so bad?
5: It don't
3: matter. Let me tell you something. I don't go through my husband, but let me tell you what I do know. If I went and grabbed it, if I see him leap for it, what you hiding? What you got in there?
5: But we know these phones is damn near like our diary. You wouldn't want somebody in your personal diary reading that.
3: Hey, my husband has my code. I have his. We good. But we ain't calling the police over me not handing it over. Okay?
5: Hey, listen, y'all can keep marriage.
3: Okay.
5: Y'all can keep it,
3: just
5: man.
3: Just be on the up and up in it if you're going to do it. Listen, let's talk Bia. Let's talk about Cardi B and Bia. What is this?
5: Yeah. So Cardi B and Bia have had a storied history with each other, some would say. Now, they have thrown shots at each other, dissed each other, made songs about each other. Went down last night at the BET Awards. Cardi B performed her smash hit and dissed to Bia, Pretty and Petty AF.
8: Ain't five Bia songs going to point it to your head. Wanna be for me, are you sure? So she ain't even got a BET award. Thank you for the best in the rep in the sweat me cause you're poor.
3: Yeah, I mean, okay.
5: some people calling it overkill when it comes to how she kind of like is targeting Bia.
3: Yeah, I kind of look at it like this. You're such a big star though, Cardi, like on a whole nother level. Like you're an A+, and I put Bia at a C.
5: Oh, a C star.
3: That's a C star.
5: Man, what about is she? B-?
3: Nah, I don't even know if she's a B-. What is she? What is Bia?
4: She about a C+. Let's go C+.
5: That's foul, bro.
4: C+, man.
5: Y'all pooping on her little legacy, man.
3: Okay, I like it. Okay.
4: Now I'm going to answer the question Cardi B asked. Do she have BET award? I looked it up. No, she don't.
5: Shut up.
4: She don't.
5: It's a whole lot of money in this mug. Y'all tripping.
3: You gave us one song. All right. Hey, listen. Coming up later. Tripping, financial guru Ash Cash is here. It's Money Making Mondays. It's Dee Dee in the morning.
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2: Good morning. It's starting a little bit heavier already here on the Solway Bridge. All that traffic headed towards the Oak Ridge area down Pilsabee Parkway right now. Looks like it's picked up quite a bit there at Dutchtown Road. Heavier traffic volume trying to get through downtown just in the last few minutes. 40 westbound, especially there between Cherry Street and Hall of Fame. Radar this one at down 75 throughout parts of Campbell County, especially around that Caravelle exit. Hey, don't let a slipping transmission make things worse on your car, truck, having transmission problems. Come to AMCO Transmissions today in North Knoxville. I'm Commander Chuck with your on-time traffic.
3: Good morning, it's Dee Dee in the morning looking for Trey G right now to find out what's trending with Trey.
5: Hey, so Drake is trending. You know, he has a song called Janice, STFU, which is shut the hell up, basically.
4: Mm-hmm. Okay.
5: In layman's terms. Well, now Drake is saying, you know what? I apologize to all the Janices across the world. So what he decided to do was throw a Janice celebration party in New York, LA, Miami, Toronto, and Houston.
3: I love it.
5: And you can only be invited to the party
3: if your name is Janice.
5: If your name is Janice.
4: Damn.
3: Wow.
5: Yeah, he did it to make up for Janice shut the F up. The song going crazy platinum right now. So
3: I like it.
5: Shout out to Drake, man.
3: All right, thank you for that, Trey. 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
9: I'm Misty Jordan with BIN News Now. New York City Mayor Zohram Mamdani says Democratic Socialists can get elected anywhere across the country. Mamdani appeared on ABC's This Week after three candidates he endorsed won their primary congressional election races.
10: I think we are seeing a hunger that is not just felt by New Yorkers, but frankly by Americans from coast to coast for a new kind of politics, one that puts working people at the heart of it.
9: Republicans have sought to use Mamdani's success and Democratic Socialist leanings to suggest the party is only growing more radical. Rescue efforts continue in Venezuela as officials fear the death toll will continue to rise from Wednesday's massive earthquakes. More than 1,400 people are confirmed dead. And the Wimbledon Championship will begin today at the All England Club with Serena Williams returning in singles. Get BIN News Now on demand 24/7 on the iHeartRadio app.
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1: All right, listen, guys, I was just having a conversation with Ash Cash off the air, and he's talking about how we could get loans for like millions or something. How many millions can we get a loan for now?
2: So $10 million. So the government has a program. It's an SBA loan, and they'll give you up to $10 million to purchase a business, right? To be in business. We are going through one of the biggest wealth transfers of our lifetime right now. And a lot of people who own these businesses, I'm talking about good businesses. I'm talking about businesses that cash flow, businesses that have been around for a lot of years, that have great names. The owners are getting older and they want to retire. Unfortunately, though, their family doesn't want it. Their kids don't want the business. And so they don't have a succession plan. And so they're willing to sell these businesses. Why is that like important? Is you can actually use an SBA loan to buy the business. So let's just say right now there's a business that is worth $10 million. It's cash flowing. Let's say a laundromat, let's say a car wash, let's say a dry cleaner, whatever in your neighborhood that's doing really, really well. It's been open for years. And this business owner doesn't want it anymore. You can actually buy that business, go to the SBA, give them a business plan. And the great thing about it, you're not starting the business from scratch. So this business plan that you're giving them, you're actually giving them a business plan of a business that already exists, that's already profitable. They'll give you the money. And then now, I mean, you know, the rules are you have to have some money to put down, you know, and it's usually like, you know, like between 5 to 10%. But at the same time, now you have a $1 million business that's already cash flowing. And then you could start building that generational wealth. You could start improving this business even, because some of these businesses that have been around, they're not using the right technology. They might not be on AI. They might not know how to market online. And so it's already making money. And now you can exponentially grow it by taking advantage of the SBA loans.
1: Okay, so how do we go in and get an SBA loan? We got to have what? An LLC. We got to have what? An EIN number. We got to have what?
2: Or just a clarification, that $10 million isn't just $10 million outright to buy the business. It's broken up into two types of loans, right? And one part of the loan is the SBA 7A. It buys the business itself, right? So you talk about cash flow, you talk about the brand, you talk about the customers and things of that nature. But then you have an SBA 504, which actually is buying the asset underneath the business. So like real estate, any equipment that the business owns. This is the beauty of it, right? Because again, imagine owning a business that's cash flowing, but then now you own the building. So even if for whatever reason that business doesn't work anymore and you don't want to have that business, you still could own the actual real estate and then rent that out. And there's other ways to do that. So if you go to SBA.gov, it has everything on there, but you have to have an LLC that's set up the right way. You have to have, your EIN number, all the basic stuff.
1: How long should a business plan be? How many pages today and now and pieces of it? How long would you say?
2: Yeah. I would think anywhere from 5 to 10 pages. But there's always an executive summary. And so you want to be able to have that first page summarize everything in the business plan. And then it doesn't have to be, you know, a whole dissertation. It can literally be 5 to 10 pages. But you just want to make sure you're capturing all the important things that they want to know, the numbers, the projections, who's on the team, who's running it, things of that nature.
1: Got it.
3: Ash Cash, I got a quick question too about AI when it comes to those business plans. Do you think that it looks bad if you go into the bank with a business plan that you had a lot of AI help with?
2: AI isn't the issue. The issue is that people are writing things that they don't understand themselves. So if you walk into the bank and you give them, you know, it sounds articulate, and then they start asking you questions and you don't even understand what the business plan says. So I don't think so. If it's obviously AI, if it's talking ambiguous, right? Like you have to know about the business. It has to make sense.
1: Right.
2: You're going to have to go in there, have a conversation with them and articulate it. And so AI is just a tool. It just makes it better. But it can't be better than you. And then if you're giving them a number and they're telling you break that number down and you just like, you know, I don't know. I think it's a red flag, you know?
1: Definitely, because we are using some AI and don't know what the hell we doing. All right, listen, here's the deal. If somebody wants advice, because we talk to you every single Monday, you give us so much great advice. How do people find you online?
2: Yep. You can go to my website, IamAshCash.com, or you can follow me on all social media platforms at IamAshCash.
1: All right. Make sure you guys follow him, get his books and everything else that you need to do. Watch the podcast and more. Congratulations, by the way. I think I saw you. Was it YouTube, Facebook? Who just blessed you recently?
2: YouTube. 160,000 subscribers on Inside the Vault with Ash Cash, the greatest money mindset show on the planet.
1: So I like that. Congratulations on that. Make sure you follow him and watch the podcast, everybody. We talk to him every single Monday. Clap it up for Mr. Ash Cash. Money Making Monday.
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10: Good morning. Starting a little bit heavier already here on the Solway Bridge. All that traffic headed towards the Oak Ridge area down Pilsabee Parkway right now. Looks like it's picked up quite a bit there at Dutchtown Road. Heavier traffic volume trying to get through downtown just in the last few minutes. 40 westbound, especially there between Cherry Street and Hall of Fame. Radar this one down 75 throughout parts of Campbell County, especially around that Caravelle exit. Hey, don't let a slipping transmission make things worse on your car or truck having transmission problems. Come to AMCO Transmissions today in North Knoxville. I'm Commander Chuck with your on-time traffic.
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0: J. Cruz, Trey G, and comedian J.J. Williamson are here. Guys, everybody's going crazy for the World Cup,
1: yes,
0: right?
1: It's J.J., really, you said you've been,
0: you been watching?
1: I've been watching soccer like crazy. Pause.
2: Hold on.
0: All right. Pause. Okay, thanks, Trey. Trey, you've been watching it, too?
3: Oh, yeah.
0: Yeah.
3: Yeah, I love it.
0: Yeah.
3: I love it.
1: Really,
3: you know what I love most, too? I love the crowds.
0: Mm-hmm.
3: They be so proud of their country. Mm-hmm. They'll cry when they win.
0: Hey, who's the one that I like y'all to be doing the rowboat thing or something?
3: Norway.
0: Is it
3: Norway?
0: Now, Cruz, you're not really watching it, right? You didn't see
4: it? I watch it here and there. You know, my dad grew up playing soccer, so it was embedded in us when I was young, but I was just never a fan.
3: For real.
4: It's too long for me.
1: Are you tripping?
4: It's 3 hours and they score once.
0: Okay.
4: I get it. The hype is growing. It's there. So I know a little bit about
0: it,
4: though.
0: Well, let me tell you. You know, my husband, he played soccer. Yeah, he did. He played. So here he is on the phone now. Good morning, everybody. Welcome my husband, Chris.
1: Chris.
4: You woke him up.
5: Good morning.
0: Now, Chris, let him know. Chris, how long have you been playing soccer? Let him know. When did you start?
5: 11.
0: You were 11 years old? Chris, you were 11 years old when you first started playing soccer.
5: Yes.
0: What position did you play when you first started?
5: I started as a defender.
0: Oh, really?
5: And then I moved into the goalie.
0: So you were the goalie, and you were really good at it, so you ended up going to school on a soccer scholarship, right?
5: Yes.
0: All right. So listen, here's the deal. Yeah, he ended up getting... And who taught you, Chris? Who taught you how to play soccer? You played in the middle of the street, you said.
3: Oh, God.
5: Started in the streets, and after that, we started building up a little team.
4: Did you have a lot of Mexican friends, Chris?
5: Yes, I did.
4: Okay, that makes sense.
3: Was y'all playing in the hood, Chris?
5: Yes, it was.
4: That makes sense as well.
3: Okay. It's hood soccer.
1: Now, when you play in the hood, you sometimes you use a basketball.
4: Yeah, any kind of ball, yeah, you're right.
3: Not a basket.
5: We actually used the park trash can to start making up goals.
0: Oh, wow.
4: I like that.
3: In the trenches.
0: So here we go. We're going to play a game, all right?
3: Okay.
0: True or false, and we're going to play with Chris.
3: Yeah.
0: I will ask Chris a question.
3: Yeah.
0: Chris has to say true or false. Y'all let me know if you agree with him or not.
3: Okay, let's go.
0: Because he's the soccer player. Here we
3: go. Come on, Chris.
0: A standard soccer match consists of 2 45-minute halves. True or false?
5: True.
0: You say it's true?
1: I say it's true as well.
3: Yeah, I agree with that.
0: Cruz?
4: Yes.
0: That is true.
3: He has a fast, too.
0: Right.
3: I like that one. Okay.
0: All right, here we go. The distance between the penalty spot and the goal line is 18 yards. True or false, Chris?
5: That's the wrong way of asking that question.
0: Oh, God.
1: Now, look, dude.
4: Come on.
1: They get technical.
5: It is from the touchline of goal line to the top of the box.
4: All right. Next question.
5: 18 yards.
0: Okay. Do y'all see what I deal with?
1: Yeah, see?
4: Right.
1: Oh,
4: right.
1: My God.
0: Okay. Right. But true or false?
5: It's false.
3: I'm going to go with Chris.
4: I'm
1: going to go with Chris right now.
0: And he is correct.
3: He's correct.
4: Yeah.
0: All right. And again, everybody, in honor of the World Cup, we're going through the soccer. Okay, here we go. A player is caught in an offside position if they receive the ball directly from a throw-in. True or false?
5: False.
4: That is false.
3: I agree with Chris.
4: That's false.
0: Chris is correct.
3: Yes. Yes.
4: Okay.
5: The key word is throw-in.
3: Right.
0: Okay. All right, here we go. Chris, here we go. A referee can show a yellow card to a player who is sitting on the substitute's bench. True or false?
5: True.
3: I go with Chris.
4: That's also true.
3: Nah, I go with Chris.
0: Come on, JJ.
1: I think you only get a yellow card when you're playing, so that's false.
0: Chris was right.
3: I told you. Look, I've been paying attention too now. Come on now. Yes. Go. Let's go, Chris.
0: All right, here we go.
3: Me and you, baby. Let's go.
0: All right, here we go. Let me ask JJ this one if it's true or false because he's been watching. JJ?
1: Yes.
0: A goal scored directly from a corner kick is called an Olympic goal. True or false?
1: That's false.
0: All right. Anybody believe? Anybody want to go with what JJ said? You think he's right?
3: Chris, what do you say?
0: Chris, what do you say?
5: It's false.
0: Guess what?
3: You can't.
0: A goal scored directly from a corner kick is called an Olympic goal. It is true.
3: Is it?
0: It's true. It's called
3: an Olympic goal.
5: They're just making up words.
0: Oh, wow.
1: Yeah, thank you, Chris.
0: All right, here we go. Final one. Here we go, Chris. Goalkeepers are allowed to handle the ball with their hands anywhere on the entire pitch. True or false?
3: Damn, that's a tough one.
0: What y'all think?
1: I'm gonna say true.
0: You agree? You don't agree with Chris?
1: Hell no.
3: Anywhere on the entire piece? Hell no. I'm gonna agree with Chris.
0: You agree with Chris?
3: I'm gonna stay with Chris.
4: False.
0: You gonna be with Chris? Chris is correct. It is false.
3: Come on. Yeah.
5: Remember that? That's a box, guys. That's a goalkeeper box. Yo. You can only play with your hands inside that box.
0: And that's what they said. That is true. They can only use their hands inside their own penalty area.
1: Yo, I ain't thinking about that.
0: Guess what? He really played. Give it
3: come
0: to
3: on.
0: Him.
3: Yeah.
5: Come on now.
0: He said, come on now.
3: Shout out Hood Messi. I'll
1: tell you.
0: Not the Hood Messi.
4: You know, and all those Mexican friends that taught you. I love that.
0: I knew it. I love it. Shout out to your vatos. That's what we always say.
1: Chris, my vatos. Chris, the only one that plays soccer in high tops.
3: Shut up.
4: I love that. Converse. That's why they made him a goalie.
0: There you go. The from my husband, Chris. Hood Messi. I like that. It's Didi in the morning.
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8: Good morning. Cranking it pretty good right now on that Holston River Bridge westbound I-40 has picked up in general there through East Knox County. Lots of radar scattered down I-40 this morning. It's been on and off, especially out through Sevier County around that Dollywood exit. Could see a lot of radar this week in general with the holiday coming up as that builds down 75 right now between Callahan and Merchants Road. All that traffic coming down from the north. If you're having transmission problems, come to AMCO Transmissions today. Let them check it out at 8844 King. I'm Commander Chuck with your on-time traffic.
9: Good morning. Happy Monday. Sure hope you had a great weekend. It's a steamy and foggy Monday morning. The steam sticks around. Those temperatures continue to warm, and we're talking about the hottest weather of the year so far all this week. Highs today top out in the 90s. Heat index value near 100. 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That's your latest forecast. I'm meteorologist Mike Witcher from the East Tennessee Weather Center. And remember to always get the latest forecast weather updates with the East Tennessee Weather app.
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0: good morning. It's Dee Dee in the morning. And real quick, guys, I've been trying to figure this out. Anybody see what they've done? 8 states have now banned or temporarily blocked the sale of lab-grown meat.
1: Good.
0: Why?
1: Because we shouldn't eat nothing like that. We don't even know what the effects are.
0: Okay. When last time you ate some chicken, you saw, like, there's a certain chicken company that has chicken that is the size of your damn head. Their thighs and their legs be big as hell. And I'm like,
1: you can't
0: no
1: close
0: way that,
1: the box.
0: Right, that ain't no real ass chicken. It can't be.
1: No. It's real chicken. It's just enhanced. It's enriched, if you will.
0: So you're okay with that? You would rather have enhanced meat than lab-grown meat?
1: I don't want neither. I probably don't even eat that chicken that you're talking about, whoever you were talking about. I probably don't even eat that chicken.
0: Wait, hold on a second. What you talking about? I said, would you rather have you would have enhanced meat or lab grown meat?
1: And I told you I don't want either.
2: You heard.
1: I'm standing on business, but I don't want either.
0: Okay, JJ, which one you want? Lab grown meat or enhanced meat?
2: Neither. Okay. Neither.
1: Oh my, she gonna make somebody too. Right. Okay, I would rather have enhanced, because at least some of it is real meat.
0: Okay.
1: How about that? Enhanced.
0: What about you, Cruz?
3: I think we need to be open minded and that we need to try it.
0: Which one you want? Enhanced meat or lab grown?
3: Lab grown.
0: You want the lab grown meat?
3: Eventually we're gonna run out of animals.
1: We're gonna
3: run out of animals eventually.
1: Oh, you're gonna become one. You keep eating that lab grown meat.
2: Right.
0: Yeah.
2: You're gonna be hunting you down.
3: I'm pretty sure that everybody in this room has
1: eaten
3: something.
1: That's gonna be a last piece of meat right there. You better get it.
0: Damn, be quiet. I feel like I'm a part of the Epstein list.
1: Oh yeah.
0: People eating folks now. Allegedly.
1: Yeah.
0: Anyways, here's what they're saying. The 8 states now that have banned the sale of lab-grown meat. Florida, Texas, Alabama, Mississippi, Montana, Indiana, Nebraska, and South Dakota.
1: Yeah.
0: If you ain't in them states, you may be eating lab-grown meat.
1: Nah,
0: all right.
1: No.
0: I know. All right. Hey, listen, coming up, we got our hot topics. On the way, it's Dee Dee in the morning.
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2: All righty. Good morning. It's Dee Dee in the Morning. Time for us to get right into our hot topics because we got to talk about Young Miami has the number one song in the country. They say it's the song of the summer, y'all.
3: If you ask my daughter, baby Luna, she'll agree.
2: Well, I wasn't going to ask her, but...
4: Oh, God. That's very honest.
2: Yeah, he said, you ask her. I wasn't going to ask Luna. Luna, who do you think?
3: Uh-uh. She'll tell you.
4: Luna,
3: you
4: know, no, now.
2: Hold on a second, but Luna's been singing the song.
3: Walking around house, spin that.
2: No.
3: Spin that.
2: Oh, my God.
4: It's a thing.
2: It is.
4: It's a thing.
2: Yeah, I saw the mascot at, I think it was it at Wendy's, Kroger? I don't know where it was, but there was a mascot singing the damn song.
4: Yeah. I saw Ms. Rachel doing
2: the
4: dance.
2: All right, let's get into it, though. We got to tell you about this.
0: More gossip with Hot Topics.
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2: 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We're powered by purpose. Speaking of the spin that, y'all saw that about the mama and the daughter who got in trouble.
4: Yeah,
2: take a listen.
6: One of the most prolific organized retail thieves in Western Washington is facing new charges. Janice Downs, aka Janice Smith, aka Punchy, is back in jail after just getting released from prison in January. Bellevue police say one of the best clues came from a TikTok video made to Young Miami's viral song "Spin That." Bellevue police say this video shows Janice Wiley holding two stolen Louis Vuitton purses. It was posted 5 days after detectives say her daughter, Janice Downs, and an unidentified suspect stole the bags worth more than $7,000.
7: For us, she's a prolific, organized career theft criminal, and so we're very familiar with her.
6: That's because Bellevue PD Special Enforcement Team busted Downs and her mom 2 years ago for a major organized retail crime spree. They were accused of stealing more than $500,000 worth of Lululemon clothing.
8: Even the song got negative vibe to it. I mean, it can cost you going to jail.
2: Hell yeah.
8: It can get you in jail.
3: Is there a silver lining in the fact that this was a mother-daughter duo?
2: I mean, at least they were working together.
4: As mom and daughter?
2: Yeah.
3: Oh, is that what you're... No, I said, is there a silver lining...
4: Hell no.
3: ...in this story where two...
4: Nope.
3: ...the mom, they did...
4: They bonded over stealing? Yeah. That what you wanted to be?
3: Yeah, well, this could be like a good movie.
4: No. It could be a good movie now. I will say that.
2: What?
4: I will say it could be a good movie.
8: Might be on something.
3: Turn their lives around and then they start.
4: It's going straight to Tubi. That movie going straight to Tubi.
2: Yes,
4: but
2: it
4: hell
2: is.
4: Nah.
2: Wow. Okay.
4: Stupid.
2: He said, is there something?
4: They crazy as hell.
2: Why would you take your daughter to work day? Is that what you're thinking?
4: Why would you get online bragging about that? If you got away with it, just go on about your business.
2: Yeah.
4: Crazy.
2: Yeah. Social media, again, everybody want to be famous. Media. Hey, Young Miami, though, is out here talking about her song, right?
4: She surely is, man. Literally, this is one of probably, a lot of people are saying it's the song of the summer. Yeah. It's right up there with Janice Shut the F Up and Drake Shebang.
3: Boy.
4: They saying Miami Spin, Young Miami bigger. Spin It is huge.
2: Yeah,
4: they saying it's huge. Now she actually was on the red carpet at the BET Awards, and she said, this is who I want on the Spin That remix.
9: But I really want Drake. Champagne Poppy, you know, we got to call Drake.
10: Come on.
9: Iceman. Yeah. I want Iceman.
10: Okay, period.
9: Iceman.
10: Okay.
9: Pick up the phone. Pick up the phone.
10: Damn.
9: Yeah.
4: Mm. Now everybody want Drake again.
2: Mm-hmm.
4: Everybody on Drake tip again. So.
2: Well, and we're back on Carisha, too.
4: Sure.
2: Remember at one point, we were like, we didn't know she was going to come back from the Diddy scandal.
4: I wonder how JT feeling about all this success.
2: That's what everybody is saying.
4: Yeah, Young Miami.
2: Because when Young Miami came out last night on the BET Awards, folks were started singing the song.
4: From the jump. It's a dance to it and everything. Like, this is a whole movement at this point. Shout out Young Miami, man.
2: Right? She did that. All right. And then finally, Keke Palmer. Can we talk about her?
3: Keke Palmer did that. And she always knows how to make a scene or a statement. And she did it by stealing the mic from Drewski, who was hosting the BET Awards.
11: Spin that. You like a brother that spin that.
12: Oh, I'm doing too damn.
11: No, my bad. I've been drinking.
12: This should have been my gig. Why the hell would they have you host? And this is the problem. This is the problem with BET. They be tripping. Because this should have been me. I got it. This next performance is by a Grammy Award winning artist who came through dripping.
4: That's so foul, man.
2: I love Keke, because guess what? Keke hosts everything now. Keke will take your gig.
4: Yeah.
8: And the way she said it, I felt the vibe like she really wanted to host it. I felt the vibe that she felt like Drewski really wasn't doing a good job.
2: He was just okay. He wasn't even okay to me. I was
8: doing just okay.
3: You know what they say, there's a truth in every joke?
2: Yeah.
3: There was a lot of truth in that joke.
8: Yeah.
2: Y'all think that was planned, or did she do that?
8: I think that was playing a little bit.
4: I go back and forth on this.
2: Yeah. I don't know.
4: Cause he took it in stride. Like he didn't, it didn't.
3: Like a pro.
4: Yeah, it didn't faze him. It didn't bother him. But it does seem like that's something impromptu that Keke Palmer would
2: do. Cause she's like that.
3: Yeah.
2: Somebody told me, Keke is one of those, she gonna take that moment and always run with
4: boy.
2: It.
4: Boy. Yeah. And that's fair. Cause imagine if you was hosting something and somebody took the mic and was like, hey, I should be doing this. That's kind of foul, but bro.
2: Cruz did that to me one time.
4: Did he?
2: Yeah, I was hosting an all white party. Remember the dinner in Blanc?
4: Oh yeah.
2: Remember I was hosting dinner in Blanc? I hadn't even gotten in the building yet, and they were like, he was putting in his name for next year.
4: Cruz, is this true?
2: Yeah. All right, listen. Coming up, we're going to tap in with comedian D-Ray Davis. It's Didi in the morning.
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5: Good morning. Cranking it pretty good. Coming off that ramp from Western Avenue on the 640 going westbound. It's only going to get heavier the next few minutes through downtown. 40 east and west here at 275. Radar, this one, it's been on and off down through Sevier County. Could see a lot of that this week on I-40, especially around that Dollywood exit. Troopers are expected to be out here all over East Tennessee. Hey, don't let a slipping transmission make things worse on your car or truck. Having transmission problems? 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I'm Commander Chuck. You're on time traffic.
0: Turn it up. Blowing up.

0: Alrighty, it is Monday. It's Dee Dee in the morning looking for Trey G to find out what's trending with Trey.
1: Man, Chicago legend Twista. It hurt my heart to see this over the weekend. And it feels like a lot of like hip-hop legends have been going through this as of late. Or like just throughout the years, period. But Twista has pled guilty to failing to pay over $440,000 in taxes. He faces about 5 years in prison. They say from 2019 to 2023, he did not pay income taxes. He now owes about $440,000.
0: So wait, from 20 what?
1: 2019.
0: To now?
1: Yeah.
0: Oh, okay.
1: But 2023, but yeah. And now is all coming to a head.
0: Wait a minute. So from, okay. All right.
1: I mean, ain't no telling how much money he made in that time, though.
0: Okay, all right. Hey, listen, coming up next hour, we're going to tap in with comedian D-Ray Davis. We're going to see what he thinks about his friend and music collaborator, Kanye West. Mm. All right, that's on the way. It's Dee Dee in the morning.
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3: I'm Misty Jordan with BIN News. Now, there will be no mention of former NFL running back O.J. Simpson on the Wall of Fame at the new Highmark Stadium in Orchard Park, New York. The Buffalo Bills CEO said Simpson is not a fit for what the Bills family and stadium represents. Simpson spent 9 seasons with Buffalo and died of cancer in 2024. According to SeatPack, SoFi Stadium in Inglewood, California is the worst of the 11 U.S. venues hosting World Cup games. Gillette Stadium in Foxborough, Massachusetts is the favorite. And hundreds of millions of dollars will be up for grabs this week in both the Mega Millions and Powerball lotteries. The Mega Millions jackpot is more than $500 million. The next drawing is tomorrow. The Powerball drawing is today. It's worth it.

0: good morning. It's Dee Dee in the morning. Jay Cruz is here. Also, Trey G. And comedian J.J. Williams.
1: Uh-huh.
0: J.J. did it again, y'all.
1: I did it again?
0: Yeah. You didn't call one of your friends up?
1: Hey, man. I said, man, pull up on me. He said, I got you,
0: all
1: Jay.
0: All right. Y'all know
1: I
0: what?
1: I got you, Jay.
0: Here he is. Comedian D-Ray.
2: What up, man? Hey. It's great to say, because he knows no matter what. He first of all, that... We know that didn't happen, but the truth of it is, it wouldn't have been nothing if I would have got him. As a matter of fact, if I'd have got a call from him this morning, and as far as me being tardy,
0: okay.
2: I'd have felt tardy. Even worse. Uh-oh. Like, yeah, I'd be like, oh, JJ, yeah. I forgot that he, because he don't ask nobody to show up for nothing. No. I don't remember the last favor you ever asked me for. So I was like, did he say it?
1: Like, and we've been knowing each other a long time. I don't remember a time.
0: Really?
2: Yeah, man. Really?
3: One thing about JJ. Too, when comedians come in, JJ get his flowers.
0: He does.
3: JJ get his flowers for sure.
2: Because they have to. Like, yeah. if you ever had to be on a show with him and you don't, he gonna remind you about that day.
1: Who he is. Down there when we was in, where was we at that time when you had to go about the man you ain't do that with?
0: It's interesting because you say he don't ask for favors. As a celebrity now, you make a lot of money. Everybody looks at.
2: I'm saying that part because.
0: Okay. Yeah, how much though, huh? Damn.
2: Well, let's do this. Let's say we make it, but there's people you have to pay.
0: Yeah.
2: You know, okay. And then later on, they might come talking to you about the money you didn't pay. So you got to pay that too. So let's talk about that. You know what I'm saying?
0: So do you have a lot of people always asking for favors, though? That's what I was going to say. A lot of people asking for favors, money, family members. What?
2: Why don't you do this? This
0: why? You do. You have a lot.
3: Keep it G.
2: It's two sides to it. I put myself in that position. Mm-hmm. I chose. I said, well, I'm going to get out of here. I'm going to go do this. And I got y'all. Well, you don't be knowing how many y'alls it is.
1: Yeah, yeah.
2: When you started saying that I got y'all, it was just like, because nobody really believed. Like, all right, he got him. Yeah, right. Then you got it. And you're like, oh, man. So it's been, I don't want, because you also don't want them to feel like they can't ask you. But there's a certain age that people kind of, I guess, age out with me kind of, because all my nephews and nieces, they all had the same phone plan. And everybody, you know, my daughter had the phone, so they all was on the same. Oh my God. And then people reach around like 23, 24, and you like, yo, why is this still on my bill?
0: Nah.
2: You're like, yo, nephew, what's going on with my nephew? Let me say, with one nephew. One, I don't want to. I'll see you to them.
0: How many you got? How many nephews, decent nephews?
4: That's a lot.
0: What? Because are you from a big family?
2: I was like, it was a lot of us, like 12. Like
0: 12?
2: Yeah, but my dad is.
0: Oh, like, daddy.
2: But everyone was very cool, very close. Like, we like, I have a twin sister. Like,
0: you
2: type,
0: do?
2: But no. But
0: oh,
2: yeah.
0: Oh, we're 12.
2: You know what I'm talking about? No, but yeah.
0: We know what you're talking about.
3: They hood twins.
2: Yeah, yeah. The mom just passed away, but she and my mom during that time would really get into it. And my mom was telling me the story the other day. So. I went and talked to my mom, and I was afraid to tell my mom that she passed away because I didn't want to hear nothing bad. Like, I said, Dot passed away. She said, oh, no. And I thought it was my mom, Ruby, and like doing a, oh, no, that's terrible. Like, thought she was doing a, but she said, I just talked to her. And I said, when? I said, when I saw y'all, when she came up for Thanksgiving, for the dinner, you look like, why is she doing it all that? She's like, oh, that was years ago. We talked since then. I said, why y'all ain't tell us or tell me y'all talk so I have a better comfort? Because every time a woman call me, I'm on the phone like, hey, Mom. And she's saying, I love you, son. The other lady, I'm going, okay,
0: Let me
2: go in another room. Yeah, whatever. Mother's Day. Yeah. Because I want my mom to get mad. The whole time they've been talking about my mom's like that.
0: Yeah.
2: So I sat and looked at her. She said, yeah, we talked. I feel terrible. She's like, yeah, your dad, she told me a story. She said, your dad, she came up here one time and she had so much, she going, I don't know. She's gone now. She's gonna hurt her. Or whatever. It's back in the desk. 78's fighting on my dad. I'm looking in there. fight over. What was going on with Tony back then?
0: Hold on. We gotta take a break because you have an interesting relationship with women. Then you have you.
2: Why you say it like that?
0: How many at one time? Wasn't it like so many?
2: How many men have multiple relationships? How many people on Earth have multiple relationships at once?
0: We gotta take a break.
2: They have speed dating where people get talked to. Those
3: that's the PR training. It's that PR training.
0: More with D-Ray Davis coming up, y'all. It's Dee Dee in the morning.
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10: Good morning. Still a bit heavy coming off that ramp from Weston Avenue on. It's 640 going westbound. Plenty of radar this morning. It's been on and off. North of Knoxville on 75 coming down through Campbell County, Anderson County. You could see a lot of radar this week. So expect it and make sure you're doing the speed limit. Hey, if you're having transmission problems, come to AMCO Transmissions today. Let them check it out. 8844 Kingston Pike. I'm Commander Chuck. You're on time traffic.
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0: It's Didi in the Morning. Everybody is here. J. Cruz, Trey G, comedian J.J. Williamson, and comedian D-Ray.
1: So it's DDD.
0: So with AI being real popular, everybody's using AI to assist in their jobs. Anybody you think in comedy using AI to help them with jokes? Have you looked at it?
2: Wow.
3: Oh, damn.
1: I never thought about that.
0: Have you?
1: That's crazy, because in rap,
3: I'm going to say rappers use it.
1: But even in rap, like, even my friends, they still, when you like bar for bar, I don't, because by the way, Road 6 is out. The album is out.
3: We got to get into Road 6 for sure.
4: D-Ray, let me check. Real rappers don't use ghostwriters. Real rap, not the verse. A real rapper doesn't let anyone write. Or AI, anyone. You don't let nobody write your verse. You can't claim to be a rapper and let somebody write your verse. That's crazy. Nah, you can't. That's crazy.
0: Look at
3: D-Ray.
0: Look at D-Ray.
3: You disagree.
1: Well, you kind of getting me out of a job. You do that, bro. You can't do that. You can't say that because you'd be taking. I've been in music since I was 11 years old.
4: You've been writing raps. Who you writing raps for, D?
1: Nice rappers. Look, it don't matter. Bro, regardless, the thing is, it's not like you writing a whole verse. But if somebody got a better bar in the room, you want that bar to win. What you talking about?
4: I'll take a bar, but you ain't writing my verse.
1: Yeah, because they don't come. But as a, let's say this. Let's say someone who don't live in that world, but you, like, I don't mean live in that world like gangster. Don't live in that world musically, sonically.
4: Right.
1: Some people don't live in that world sonically.
4: I got you.
1: Like
4: me.
1: You feel like you can sing in the shower, but go in the studio, it's a whole different thing. Right. So you're like, okay, so I'll get somebody that can sing in the studio.
4: Gotcha.
1: Or you get a reference track, which, you know, reference-wise, you could say just about anything. Some people get your reference. So, like, Yeah, get your reference.
4: Right. Like the
1: he would get it right. He probably can hear words in that. You know what I'm saying? Well, some people need the words to be put with them, or some people just, they start trusting you after you give them so many references like that. They be like, what do you feel like putting some words with this?
4: Because you've earned their trust.
1: But AI in comedy feels weird, because I never thought, but I'm also thinking, somebody did just tell me that there's like 300 things in my voice in AI that they use to study.
4: Oh, wow.
1: Yeah, somebody sent it to me. It's like, and I'm like, how I get it over there? I'm like, stop talking.
3: Right.
1: AI don't want to say anything else.
3: Let me ask you this. What is the relationship you brought up, Ye? What is the relationship like between you and Kanye now? Because it seemed like Kanye has elevated above all of the BS.
1: You mean because he's standing on top of the world right now? That's how you beat everybody. You like, you know what I'm saying?
3: Facts. What is the relationship like between you and Ye at this point?
1: I mean, it's my friend. So I don't know what it would change. As my friend, your friend, dude, I have a friend that sock guys in the club randomly. I have a friend that, I have a homegirl that used to fight at Popeyes all the time and get wild because they never got up food right. She invented getting an 8-piece set of four because they gonna mess up 4 pieces.
3: Oh,
1: like, and then you got somebody, you know, like, who told you gonna do these things? Like, everybody around you, like, no one, we don't have a doubtful crew.
3: Mm. Yeah.
1: I remember being on the phone in Miami, and I remember John calling me. He's like, John, what up? He's like, yo, Ye, I had a deal too, whatever, you working on this deal? And then he put us on the phone. And when I tell you, I had a deal, bro. I was on my way. I was like, yo, I'm finna get out of here. This boy rapped on the phone for about 7 minutes straight.
4: Nuh-uh.
3: This Kanye. Wow.
1: And I was like, I was literally on the phone like, damn, I need to rewrite my raps.
0: Really?
1: Yeah. Oh, like, I'm not writing like this. It made me think, like, this is not, bro, this is, what am I doing? Like, and not saying that detoured me to, I still was working, but I was like, it's not a week that went past that. I was like, dang, would I do that? Can I do that?
4: Yeah,
1: like,
4: can you? Yeah.
1: Right. So, things like that. So, when I remember that. You know what I'm saying? I remember him about to kick me out of my house and everything else and just making a call and him joking about, oh, that's funny. The reason he joked about it, because he ended up taking care of it.
0: Wow, that's nice.
3: And let me ask you this:
1: for you, they like for you because
3: do you feel
1: how
3: like
1: you saw
3: do you feel
1: him.
3: Like comedy is in a weird place right now? Like you, like people are ultra sensitive right now, or do you feel like you can be who you want to be? You know what I'm saying, on stage or off stage?
1: I think if we're gonna be just completely controversial, we're gonna get into it.
3: Sure.
1: I think the uglier you are, the more you can get away with.
3: Okay, it might be something.
4: There's no God.
0: Yeah,
3: that might be something.
1: I think people don't take it as serious. They be like, da da da da. I think, let's say if you're a slim comic, you could talk about, I robbed the bank or I hit someone. Same thing. But you can't, if you're a big, you can't say, I just smacked
3: him. Right.
1: You can't, you know, so I think it's all, but I think as a, and I know that sounds weird, but I mean, even the people, not just ugly, like on the outside, just as an ugly person, I think those people, you can, they've already been in that realm. I've been lucky enough where, when I was talking like wild back in the day, and I was influenced by what I thought was the comedic mode, and because we had to. People talking about what's, I mean, the way we talked to gain any interest, actually any female comic, half of them didn't want to talk like that. They wouldn't have been heard. But everybody can't be a Kim Coleman.
0: Mm.
1: Everybody ain't got that, just that, you know what I'm saying? But But the Miss Pats need to breathe. Like, if you're talking about what the about a thin line, do you ever heard Miss Pat talk?
3: Right.
1: Boy, she gives no.
3: She go wrong.
1: To say it still exists, like, and that's just her regular life. She'll tell you a story she ain't told nobody nowhere. But see, that shows you that it, as long as it's real and people are down, it depends on how people accept you. What you've done.
0: I like that.
4: Did you like
0: Hold on. Mm. We got to take a break. More coming up with comedian D-Ray Davis. It's Didi in the morning.
2: I'm U.S. Transportation Secretary Sean Duffy. 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
8: Good morning. Starting to crank up pretty good now. Alcoa Highway right on schedule up by UT Medical Center. All that traffic flowing up out of Blount County into Knox County. Lots of radar expected this week. I already have some out here on I-40, especially through parts of Sevier County around that Dollywood exit. Be careful. 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I'm Commander Chuck with your on-time traffic.
9: Good morning. Happy Monday. Sure hope you had a great weekend. It's a steamy and foggy Monday morning. The steam sticks around. Those temperatures continue to warm, and we're talking about the hottest weather of the year so far all this week. Highs today top out in the 90s. Heat index value near 100. 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That's your latest forecast. I'm meteorologist Mike Witcher from the East Tennessee Weather Center. And remember to always get the latest forecast weather updates with the East Tennessee Weather app.
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2: Fellow Americans, it is with the utmost pride and sincerity that I present this recording as a living testament and recollection of history in the making during our generation.

0: made a movie, dog.
1: Now, before I finish, let me just say, I did not come here to show out. I did not come here to impress you. Because to tell you the truth, when I leave here, I'm gone. And I don't care what you think about me. But just remember, when it hits the fan, brother, whether it's next year, 10 years, 20 years from now, you'll never

0: Hey, good morning. It's Didi in the morning. We're all here. J. Cruz, Trey G, and comedian J.J. Williamson, who brought in, I always say, y'all got a fraternity. Yeah, comedian D-Ray Davis.
1: Come on,
2: Funny
1: right.
2: Flag in the building. All Funny right. Flag.
0: All right, so D-Ray, I'm going to ask you some questions. First thing that come to mind, you got to just tell it, okay? Just blurt it out. Are you ready? All right. Splitting the bill on the first day, yay or nay?
3: No.
0: No, you wouldn't?
3: That's she beautiful. Has to pay for the whole thing.
0: She
2: oh, damn.
3: I'm kidding. No. I don't. Okay. No.
0: That was, all right.
3: No.
0: Going through your partner's phone.
3: No.
0: Never?
3: Have I ever? Uh-huh. No.
0: Ever. Never.
3: Well, I mean, wait, never, ever. It's crazy. Like, I was 16 before.
0: Did I
3: go through the rotary phone? Did we check it out?
0: Did
2: you may have checked
0: yours?
2: The beeper.
3: Yes, of course. Someone went through my phone. Yes,
0: oh, really?
3: My phone's been like,
0: what they find?
3: I had stuff. My phone's okay. been. My phone's been.
0: All right.
2: Stuff. You know what good. If you say just stuff.
0: You know. Best friends with your ex, yay or nay? Best friends with your ex?
3: Yes.
0: You are? You could be?
3: There's certain exes that there's only a few exes that I wouldn't, and I'm sure those reasons are because someone else don't want them talking to me.
1: Oh God.
0: Okay. Lending friends money.
3: I do it all the time, but no, you're not supposed to. But I do it all the time, man.
0: Damn.
3: And you can't write it off, and then you take on someone else's taxes at the same time.
0: Yeah.
3: And then they come ask, and you're like, they supposed to get back. They said it's on the mixtape.
2: Oh God.
3: And then your uncle be like, I'm getting out of jail, and then he take the money, and then he don't get out of jail, and then. Yeah, so.
2: Damn.
3: I
2: oddly specific.
0: Okay, which one do you like to see at the airport? Pajamas, the woman wearing pajamas, or wearing a bonnet?
3: I would, my daughters, I would tell them don't wear either for simple facts of, one, you're not sleeping at the airport.
2: Facts.
3: If you're sleeping on a plane, I guess, but as far as pajamas, what kind of pajamas are they? That's what you're talking about. If everyone was accepting of our culture and comfortable with it and know that it doesn't doesn't mean that's who we are, I'd say everybody wear what they want.
0: Okay.
3: But because we're fighting the good fight consistently, I prefer us fight it from the top. And but if we don't put our hair in, I braids you. I think I'd be on. But I'm put like this: when I get on a plane, I have my hat on.
2: Yo.
3: And as we sit and talking, people walk past, I have my hat on. And my braids looking like this now, a little raggedy. I'm cool, but still I ain't about to show my braids like this just because I don't know about, you know, I'm D-raping on the same level who I'm representing as a people. But I do slip that little skirt, my little
2: side. Wave cap,
3: on,
2: do-rag.
3: On that, and not put the hoodie because I don't want them saying.
2: Of course.
3: Because put like this, when you get mad as a black, like, I got mad on the plane the other day. And my braids look like this, so I look extra.
2: Boy, I'm really finna do something. I was like, you hit my seat one more time.
3: Oh, my God.
2: Ain't seen them.
3: Next thing you know, the plane, the
2: bone dogs coming out.
3: Bro, I talked to him through the little crack right here, too, so the crack is right here.
2: Yeah.
3: He kept in my, I said, hey, you all right through the crack? You good? He said, yeah, my laptop is stuck. Because I said, bro, we only got so much space to move back. So you should probably move your laptop out of there. But he said, I'm trying to get loose. No, you weren't. You trying to show me that you keep my seat. I said, he did it again. And then eventually, this turned over the seat. All right, bro, I've never in my life on a flight.
2: Yeah.
3: And I've been flying forever. Flying. So I was 19 years old, bro. And I'm 89,000 years old now.
2: That Chicago came out real quick.
0: That Chicago, right?
2: Yeah, came out.
3: No, it was just old. I'm old and I'm on a flight.
2: When you get
3: I said, don't do that no more. And the bad part is, wasn't none of us around, bro. I looked extra crazy.
0: So
3: I said, but guess what I did after that? I went to sleep for that next hour. And guess what he did after that? Didn't get kicked that seat one more time.
2: Yeah.
3: And then we got off, and I jokingly said, as we got off the plane, JJ, I gotta always do something, you know. As we getting off, everybody getting ready, I turn around, and I woke up, I said, I ain't forgot.
0: Okay.
2: Damn.
0: Hey, listen. Give it up. Comedian D-Ray.
2: D-Ray.
0: All right. 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
1: Good morning, it's Dee Dee. In the morning, we're all here on a Monday. Well, let's get right into our hot topics because did you hear, you guys, what's going on with Faison Love, the comedian?
2: Yeah.
1: Big Faison is having some problems, y'all. We got to tell you about it now. Here we go.
0: Hot topics.
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1: 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We're powered by purpose. So you guys hear what they're saying? The family of Harold's Chicken Shack owner says they've been shut out of business by their mom's husband. And they're saying he drained the family business savings, everything.
4: My name is Kyle Gill. I'm the son of the late CEO and president, Kristen Pierce, and I'm the grandson of the founder of Harold's Chicken. Since my mother's passing, we've been faced with tremendous hurdles at the hands of someone who was supposed to love her and care for her. Since my mother's passing, we've taken over all her responsibilities happily without having little to no access to the very business that my grandfather started and the very business that I've been working for my whole life. I know a lot of people are asking how, especially since my mom had a will and a trust. Well, he had his attorney, former disgraced mayor of Chicago turned lawyer, come to the hospital. He said it was for better care and better treatment. Months later, we found out that was a lie.
1: Damn.
2: They launched a GoFundMe.
1: Yeah,
2: in order to kind of help with the legal fees to get the legacy back for the family.
1: So it was their grandparents, and then it went to their mom, and then their mom married somebody else. It's not their father, I'm assuming.
5: How does that happen?
1: And then he has control of the family business.
6: Because he snuck the lawyer into the hospital and made her sign a piece of paper. They got to be able to prove that. It should get thrown out of court.
2: Maybe,
6: I hope so.
2: Maybe so.
1: Yeah.
2: My God. If she had a will, though, and you leave stuff to the family in the will, you would think legally that that is... You know what I'm saying?
1: That seems like that's a problem. Didn't we hear about this? There was another problem similar to this where a family pretty much lost their business or somebody ran the business in the ground.
2: Is this the same thing that happened or a similar thing that happened with Uncle Nearest?
1: Maybe. I don't know.
2: Something similar to
1: but
2: that?
1: But I'm trying to figure out why we're not able to keep some of these and certainly some of our restaurants and things like that in the family.
2: Right. That's why it's important to know everything about that type of stuff, man.
1: True. Hey, y'all saw this about the comedian and actor Faison Love.
5: Yeah, my man Faison Love, man. You know, he been in the news lately, man. You know, him and 50 Cent been going back and forth. He was just in jail, I think for child support, man, with his baby mom. Well, Faison is finally speaking out and he said, you know what? I did a lot of movies, but I'm homeless.
7: How long have you been homeless?
8: This May, since May.
7: I'm sorry to hear that. So you don't have any means to set your situation back up? Like you don't have any shows scheduled or anything like that?
8: Listen to me. I'm resilient. That's not the focus point. Is that that's not the trip because I got friends and they're doing houses, but a home. My daughter had a home where she grew. Her marking was on the wall, so it's like we had to get rid of that because the income was jacked up, and the movie income is jacked up.
5: Dang.
1: I can see that, the movie income and things like that nowadays.
2: Really?
1: Yeah.
2: I mean, I can see that.
1: Yeah.
2: I just feel like he's done so much.
5: You would think
2: that, I guess maybe he invested his money differently, got some saved up, and he's still touring.
6: I feel like he's lying. I feel like no man with pride is just going to go on TV on a public platform like that and just be like, I'm broke. I don't have nothing.
5: It may be a vibe for him to try to get more work. I don't know.
1: Yeah, maybe.
5: Try to find some more work. Some directors and producers feel sorry for him and like, hey, man, let me put this man back on his feet and everything. Right. I just don't see him being homeless, I don't think. I could be wrong because, you know, anything can happen in Hollywood.
1: Mm-hmm.
6: But why you got to run a commercial about it?
5: It's advertising.
1: You get help. Somebody may say, hey, I'm going to put you in a movie or whatever.
2: And also, too, I think he's going through like a legal thing with one of his baby mamas. So they trying to get money out of him, all type of stuff like that. So it could be fake, but I mean, he could actually not have it.
5: Yeah,
2: like,
5: you're right.
1: But it's messed up that he want to fake this and not give money to child support for his child.
6: Right.
2: Sure.
1: That's crazy.
2: Sure.
1: Hey, Reginae, let's talk about Lil Wayne's baby.
2: Reginae Carter, a.k.a. Lil Wayne's baby girl.
1: Yeah.
2: Yeah, the first one. Indeed. She was actually at the BET Awards over the weekend, and they interviewed her and asked her, who could your daddy go against on Versus? She said only one person could stand on that stage with old Weezy.
9: If your legendary father went against someone, who do you think he could go against?
10: Toonchi and Lil Wayne. Lil Wayne and Toon.
9: She does not play about her daddy, y'all.
10: Ain't nobody he could go against, dang, yeah?
2: I hope my daughter protect me like Reginae protected Billy. Yeah, for real. Yeah. Boy, I tell you, because she be capping for her daddy. Now, I do think there are some people that can stand on this thing. Who and I'm a Wayne fan.
1: Yeah, who?
2: I ain't going to lie to you. I do think Jay-Z is one of them people.
5: Okay. Absolutely.
2: I think Future could probably. Now, I'm not saying they would win, but I think they could stand on that stage. T.I. is another one.
5: Kanye? Okay.
2: Kanye.
5: Oh, yeah, for sure.
1: Kanye might. Okay.
2: He might actually do it.
6: Drake, Eminem.
2: Drake. I don't know about Eminem, but yeah.
6: What?
2: Nah. Yeah, he would wash him. I think you feel.
6: I don't know, but listen.
2: Go ahead. I think you feel Wayne music more. He got more hits.
6: Yes.
5: Yeah.
1: Okay.
6: But he could go song for song with him.
2: Cap.
1: Look at Drake. Well, listen, thank you, fellas. You guys debate that off air. Now, coming up, we got $1,000. Get ready to play our $1,000 minute game next. It's DD in the morning. It is Monday. It's DD in the morning. I'm looking for Trey G to find out what's trending with Trey.
2: Hey, Diddy's legal team is saying that they cannot reach him while he's in jail.
1: What?
2: Damn, y'all don't sound as concerned as I thought.
1: Yeah. They can't reach him.
2: Yes. They said that they've been trying to reach out to Diddy and ask the federal judge, actually, for a 3-week extension, saying they've been unable to communicate with Mr. Combs while he is at Fort Dix prison.
3: That's how jail works.
1: They cloning him right now?
2: Maybe that's what it is, right? Mm-hmm. Well, whatever it is, they said that they can't reach him, so they need a little bit more time. The new proposed deadline that they have to, because he has a bunch of legal lawsuits against him.
5: Right.
2: So July 21st is what the extension is that they are asking for because they can't reach Diddy.
1: All right. Hey, listen.
2: Somebody said he and her having a good time. That's why.
1: Probably. Judging by all them sex tapes we ain't seen of this boy.
2: Oh, gosh.
1: Yep. He sure is. He probably running that prison. All right. Hey, listen. Here's the deal. We got cash for you. How about that? $1,000 is yours. Answer 10 questions correctly right now at 833-TALK-TO-DIDI.
5: That's 833-825-5233.
1: It's DIDI in the morning.
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11: I'm Misty Jordan with BIN News. Now, there will be no mention of former NFL running back O.J. Simpson on the Wall of Fame at the new Highmark Stadium in Orchard Park, New York. The Buffalo Bills CEO said Simpson is not a fit for what the Bills family and stadium represents. Simpson spent 9 seasons with Buffalo and died of cancer in 2024. According to CPAC, SoFi Stadium in Inglewood, California is the worst of the 11 U.S. venues hosting World Cup games. Gillette Stadium in Foxborough, Massachusetts is the favorite. And hundreds of millions of dollars will be up for grabs this week in both the Mega Millions and Powerball lotteries. The Mega Millions jackpot is more than $500 million. The next drawing is tomorrow. The Powerball drawing is today. 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

0: So good morning, it's Dee Dee in the morning. We appreciate you listening. JJ and Trey. You know, it's hot, it's summertime. Crew said he needs to talk to us about the summer heat.
1: You know, I like to consider myself very sexy and cool, right? I know how to stay cool. I'm cool. I'm a cool person.
2: You know,
1: right?
2: in my native language, we call it muy caliente.
1: Oh, well, okay, I'll take that. Right. I'll take that. Mm-hmm. Or suave, because I'm smooth. I'm
2: suave.
1: Cool. Suave. JJ, step up to the mic. You're so cool, too. Listen, I have ways for you to stay cool in this hot-ass weather.
3: Okay, come on with it there.
1: Now, some of these ways come from other countries. Get a little out in that international for you. Okay. So, for instance, these are ways people stay cool in extreme heat in, let's say, India, Pakistan, and Egypt.
0: Mm-hmm.
1: They sleep on rooftops.
0: No.
2: What?
1: Yeah.
2: Hell no.
1: So, at night.
2: What about mosquitoes
1: bugs? At night. They sleep on night. Yeah, I get that part, but the temperatures remain trapped in many places, and usually it's cooler up top.
0: Uh-huh. Nah,
2: hell
1: Have you ever tried that?
0: Hold on a second. There's no way I'm going to get up on the roof of my house
2: and
0: sit up there because I'm hot in there.
2: I ain't going to lie, though. Me and Lil Fine-ish, you know, I might need a little date. Me and Lil Fine-ish sit on the roof, fall asleep. I got a little date or something.
1: They said the breeze on the roof is really the breeze.
3: Okay. Now, you're going to come down bumpy, but the mosquitoes. Or you going to smell like off one.
1: So, in ancient Egypt, they would wet their sheets.
2: To sleep?
1: To stay cold.
2: Hell no.
1: You would wet the sheets.
0: You know what? I realized something about you. I realized that you really are a dad, aren't you?
1: What?
0: The kind of stuff that he finds amazing and enjoy. You might as well sit up and have me watching. Let's see. What's the one they used to watch back in the day with animals, JJ? What was that called?
3: Animal Planet.
0: Yeah, Animal Kingdom.
1: Like history of the...
0: History, yeah. Listen to the stuff he finds interesting. He's talking about we're going to stay cool like they did in Egypt back in the day and wrap our asses in sheets like mummies.
1: Yeah. Wet sheets?
0: Wet sheets.
1: Now, more futuristic way, freeze the sheets.
2: Mucho frío.
1: Another one. Check this one. This one's going to also sound strange. So in North America and Middle East and in Asia, they drink hot tea on hot days.
0: Okay.
2: To stay cool?
1: Because it helps evaporate the sweat and that cools you off.
3: Oh, I never knew that.
1: Hot tea. Now, they tell you to take a hot shower in hot weather.
0: I have never heard that.
1: When you come out, you're cool as...
0: I hadn't heard that.
2: Hell no.
1: Are y'all crazy?
2: I'm going to be hotter.
1: Y'all know me too. I know science. Listen, bro.
2: And then it's hard to cool off.
3: Yeah. Sound like I'm going to need a towel.
2: Right.
3: Just in my back pocket.
1: All right. Another, you might not have one of these, but underground living rooms, like basements.
2: Oh,
1: go to the basement.
0: Okay.
2: That's
0: more damp down there.
1: Exactly.
2: Yeah.
1: That's like a normal thing.
2: Okay.
1: Right? So that's Iran. In Japan, they use something called uchimizu.
0: Are you sure?
1: Yeah.
0: You seem really unsure of this.
1: Uchimizu. Look, people sprinkle water on the sidewalk, streets, and entrances to cool everybody off.
3: Now, can you tell me what Japan is? I know what Japan is.
1: What did I say? Japan?
3: Japan.
1: I did not say Japan.
3: You said Japan.
1: We'll go back to the tape.
0: I feel this is crashing.
1: It's not. We're right here. This is ways to stay cool and hot weather.
3: Though, for real.
1: Thank you. And this is around the world. We'll come back to America here in a second.
3: Come on.
1: In Mexico, India, Thailand, spicy food. When you raise your body temperature, you sweat out and it cools you off. I know it doesn't make sense, but it does.
2: So you got to go through the pain to get through the pleasure is what it sounds like. Because you're going to sweat your ass off.
1: And listen, this is the next one. In Arabic cultures, they wear black, like
0: clothes?
1: Thin clothes, black because it deflects the light back off. Mm. So you're covered in black, which sounds crazy, but you're cool.
2: You basically said, that's why my little cousin be walking around in that black hoodie all day in the summertime.
1: No, that's too thick. That's
0: too thick. I was just going to say, shouts out to black people.
2: Facts.
1: That's too thick. All right, so the Romans used to bring in ice, obviously, and they used to like put it in front of fans. That's something you could do nowadays too, right? You buy a fan, put a bunch of ice in a bucket.
2: Yeah.
1: If you place it in front of a fan, you kind of make AC.
2: Yeah, they do that at theme parks.
1: Exactly, Trey. Exactly. Another thing, you could walk around the supermarket.
0: Mm-hmm.
2: Just walk around Walmart all day.
1: These are newer versions.
0: They beat an arrest our asses up in there.
2: Yeah.
0: This lady been in here walking for 2 hours.
1: put a popsicle on your wrist, neck, or ankle.
0: I'm not putting a popsicle on my wrist.
1: Lie on the kitchen floor.
2: Okay.
3: Now kids are supposed to be cool.
1: Lastly, freeze your underwear. Those are my tips on how to stay cool in this heat, baby.
0: Trey?
1: Where's he going?
0: All right, time to cut this. Thanks, Chris. Thanks, Chris. That was absolutely
1: informative.
0: Worthless. Hey, we appreciate that. Listen, it's Dee Dee in the morning. I'm done.
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0: Okay, good morning. It's Dee Dee in the morning. About to get into the $1,000 minute game.
1: Come on.
0: Guys, before I do, they said, according to this, 1 in 10 people said they think this is the scariest creature on Earth. What is it? 1 in 10 people think it is the scariest creature on Earth.
2: Elva? La cucaracha.
3: I will say Dee Dee in the morning at 4 a.m.
2: God,
3: that's gonna be my
2: damn. That's runner up for me.
3: Oh. Damn.
1: When you look at me like that, I'm not gonna lie to you. You do scare me just a little bit.
3: Just a little bit.
4: I'm scared for you.
0: I ain't say nothing too. I just looked at it.
1: That's all you got to do.
3: Now, if you had your natural hair in, I would say you.
1: Oh no.
3: creature though.
0: Creature.
3: Scariest.
0: Scariest creature on Earth. They said 1 in 10 people believe this is the scariest creature on Earth.
3: Damn.
0: Cruz. What you say again, Cruz?
2: Cockroach.
0: It is.
3: Cockroach?
0: It's a cockroach.
2: Bingo.
3: No, they not scary.
0: Yeah.
2: They're not?
3: They not scary.
0: I mean,
3: even when they fly, they not scary. Until they land on you.
2: Right.
3: What is?
0: Is that a cockroach that flies?
3: They fly.
2: Don't call it a water fly. Bug. Don't
0: it's not it. A water bug?
2: It is not.
0: Oh, it's a cockroach? Not.
3: They fly.
0: What are them baby roaches to be in our house? It's just regular roach?
3: Mm-hmm. Silk roaches.
2: You got German roaches? Yeah, those are German ones.
0: Oh, okay.
3: Silk Have roaches. Y'all ever noticed when a bug or a fly or a roach land on you, that's the quickest you ever moved?
5: Yeah, for real.
3: That's the quickest you ever. Think about it. You don't move that quick. Boy. You do not move that quick.
2: Have you ever noticed when you touch them, they act like we're disgusting? Cockroaches?
0: No, I never look at their reaction. I've never looked at their reaction.
2: You ever touch one? Yeah. They jump like we're disgusting.
0: No. I never looked at their reaction. I've never interviewed one. I don't know.
3: Never looked in the main eyes.
0: Right.
2: I know what I'm talking about.
0: Never shook his hand.
3: For real. Never gave high five on this antenna.
0: Let's go.
6: Boss up with a bang. You got the answers. We got that bread. $1,000 all for you with the $1,000 minute game. Exclusively on Dee Dee in the morning.
0: Hey, good morning. Is this Nisha?
7: Yes.
0: Hey, Nisha.
3: Hey, Nish.
7: Hey.
3: Good morning. Hi. How you doing?
7: Good morning. Bless. How are y'all?
3: I'm doing good.
0: We're wonderful.
3: Nish, let me ask you something. What's the scariest creature on Earth to you?
7: I would say a snake for me.
3: Oh, a snake for you?
4: Yeah, that's a good one. Yeah. That's a good one for sure.
0: Yeah.
3: Okay.
0: Okay.
3: Mm. Do you realize when if you see an ant or like let's just say a roach land on you, did you know that you moved the quickest you ever moved?
7: Yeah.
3: It's just yeah.
0: All right, Nisha, we're going to spin the wheel and let's see if we can get you some extra cash.
3: Okay.
8: DJ Cruz, JJ from the SIP.
9: Trey G.
8: JJ from the SIP. $10 bonus.
3: $10 bonus, Nish. Now we ain't gonna need that 10 because I think you're gonna get this 1,000. You ready?
7: I'm ready.
3: You believe in yourself? You got confidence?
4: Let's go.
3: I don't think you do. All right, then look. And now if you don't know the answer, then please say pass. We got time. Trust me, we're gonna come back to it, all right?
7: All right.
3: Let's get this early morning money. Here we go. Do you prefer movies or TV shows?
7: Movies.
3: Do you like books or magazines?
7: Books.
3: Which rapper has the internet divided on if his hair was real?
7: Morris Chestnut.
3: Uh-uh. Melissa Jefferson is the birth name of which singer?
7: Pass.
3: Okay, what year did the U.S. become a real country?
2: 1800s.
3: Okay, pass. What condiment are FIFA fans trying to take back home?
7: Pass.
3: Okay, what was the sixth question I asked you? Number six. Boy, you slow. What's the name of the segment I always try to find me a sponsor for?
7: Pass.
3: Okay, yeah. Nisha.
2: Nisha.
0: What did Nisha get? Two.
3: Nisha.
0: Not
3: bad. You at work?
7: Yes.
3: Okay, right, supervisor.
0: Yeah, and she's thinking about work. Here's what you missed. You missed this one. Which rapper, well, you got 2 out of 9, right? You guys didn't even get to 10, but you got 2 out of 9. Which rapper has the internet divided on if his hair is real? Jay-Z.
3: Yep. Mm.
0: Melissa Jefferson is the birth name of which singer? Lizzo. What year did the U.S. become a real country? 1776. What condiment are FIFA fans taking to the airport? Ranch dressing. What was the sixth question JJ asked? It was what condiments are FIFA fans taking to the airport? What's the name of the segment JJ Williamson does and he needs a sponsor for? It's called
1: I'll be damned.
0: And when it comes to organizations, what does NRA stand for? National Rifle Association. So you got 2 out of 10. You're going to get $10 every correct answer. If we add it up, it's
3: $20. $20, no kidding.
0: We're not doing that, Niche. No, ma'am.
2: I like her name.
0: Yeah,
3: and then she got an extra 10, but that's $30. We still not going to do you like
0: that's
3: that,
0: Niche.
3: We don't do that.
0: Yeah, we don't let anybody leave our show with less than $50.
1: Hey.
3: All right.
1: Nisha.
0: All right. $50 coming to you. All right. So why don't you do me a favor and tell everybody the show that gave you a shot at $1,000.
7: DD in the morning.
5: I'm U.S. Transportation Secretary Sean Duffy. 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
11: Good morning, happy Monday. Sure hope you had a great weekend. It's a steamy and foggy Monday morning. The steam sticks around, those temperatures continue to warm, and we're talking about the hottest weather of the year so far all this week. Highs today top out in the 90s, heat index value near 100. 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That's your latest forecast. I'm meteorologist Mike Witcher from the East Tennessee Weather Center, and remember to always get the latest forecast weather updates with the East Tennessee Weather app.
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1: Hey, good morning. It's Didi in the Morning. And let me see. J. Cruz is here. Also, Trey G and comedian J.J. Williamson. All right, guys, let's have a conversation about the BET Awards last night. Dun, dun, all right. Let me see. I'll tell you what I thought. I thought they were good. I thought they were great, actually. Did anybody realize that Teyana Taylor was going to have Janet Jackson presenting?
2: Not at all.
3: I think that was a surprise.
1: That was a surprise, though?
3: Yeah, I think that was a surprise.
1: Did you guys like Drewski?
2: I did. I was expecting more.
1: Me too.
2: I was expecting more from him.
3: I would have wanted his confidence to be a little bit more, a little higher. Like, he seemed very, like, iffy on some of the stuff that he was saying and doing.
4: That's a big stage.
2: He wasn't bad. He wasn't bad.
1: No. Kiki said what a lot of us were thinking. Kiki Palmer.
2: Yes.
1: Y'all take a listen at this.
5: You like a brother that spin that
6: Oh, you're doing too damn.
5: No, my bad. I've been drunk.
6: This should have been my gig. Why the hell would they have you host? And this is the problem. This is the problem with BET. They be tripping. Because this should have been me. I got it. This next performance is by a Grammy Award winning artist.
1: I love
4: and
1: her.
4: And I'm not going to lie, she sounded really good.
1: And she sounded, it was the excitement you needed. Right. Like, I think she should.
3: I think she did host in one of the previous years, if I'm not mistaken.
1: I think she did, but they need her back. Yeah. They need her back or Kevin Hart.
4: I also shout out to them for giving him a shot.
3: Sure, but I think that you can give Drewski an opportunity and then give Kiki an opportunity as well.
1: Well, we're going to choose next year, Kiki. Hey, listen, let's move on. Kalani, let's talk about her. Kalani got up there with Jamie Foxx, y'all.

0: looks great too. I thought she looked great.
1: She sounded good.
0: Yeah. The abs were showing and everything.
2: Amazing.
0: I didn't know. Did you guys see where she was saying? I guess she met Jamie Foxx 18 years ago when she was a kid or something like that.
1: Wow.
0: She was saying how they went to audition and all this stuff. And
1: Kalani done lived a hell of a life, what it sounds like.
0: Mm-hmm. Yeah.
1: My goodness.
0: I thought that was dope. What about Tim's? That's your girl, right, Trey?
3: Hey. I know what you need.
2: Hey.
3: Come on.
4: I know what you need.
2: That range.

0: Tim's.
1: Okay.
2: I think we could put the bed that Tim's only stay in one range and can't sing. Cause boy, she was hitting them notes.
3: You know,
2: that pitch, that tone, it was there.
1: Let's talk about Lauryn Hill.
2: Hey, that Lauryn Hill tribute was actually really dope, man. Dope, man. A lot of superstars hit the stage and gave Lauryn Hill her icon tribute.

0: That thing came out in the summer of between 1997 and 1998.
1: I will say this. I thought that Nas came out looking rich as hell.
2: Nas came out there and rocked that thing.
1: The diamonds on.
2: Yeah.
1: And he looked fabulous.
2: Legendary. I thought Lizzo was dope.
1: Lizzo lets you see how talented she really is.
2: She really was. I thought that was the perfect song for her.
1: Yes.
3: I love how they let Queen Latifah shut it down, too.
1: I like Queen Latifah.
3: It was very fitting.
1: Yep. Her and Common out there looking great in his gauchos. Yeah. I loved it.
3: Not his gauchos.
1: He did. Yeah, that was Lauren.
3: Lauren Hill was on time.
1: She was, and she was great. I thought what was so beautiful was her daughter. Her daughter going, you could tell when she said, I'm doing this for you, mommy. Basically, I don't want to be up here. You could tell she was a little nervous.
3: Yeah.
1: But I thought that was great. I love Ari Lennox. I love this girl's body. I love that she walks out there in her original body.
3: Yeah. I like Lauryn Hill's sons came out on stage, too. Yeah, that was dope.
1: We didn't talk about this. T.I. was great. T.I. kicked it off unbelievably well.
3: Oh, really?
1: Yeah, you didn't see the beginning?
3: No.
2: T.I. started that thing off. King was in the driver's seat.
1: Yes, he was.
2: Jamming. Wow. Looking like he ready to go back to jail.
1: Yeah. But I thought it was great. I really did.
2: Overall, the BET Awards was good.
1: I thought it really was. I gave it about a good 9 out of 10.
2: Who's the most stunning to you?
1: Who looked the best?
2: I had a tie between Dolce and Kelly Rowland.
1: Kelly Rowland, my God.
2: Kelly
1: Rowland is that girl.
2: Yes.
1: Kelly Rowland, she did.
0: Looks wise, yeah, for sure.
3: Chloe Bailey looked good, too, though. Chloe looked good.
2: Yes, she did.
3: Yeah, Chloe looked good.
1: I think, for me, hands down, it was Kelly Rowland. And the fact they gave her a standing ovation to everybody stood up with their respect.
0: Hey, for real, though, last year, you know who killed it in there? Dee Dee.
1: All right, on that note, everybody, shouts out the BET Awards. All right,
0: boy,
1: it's Dee Dee in the morning.
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1: All right, listen, it's Dee Dee in the morning. 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
2: Come on.
1: Let's talk about Jay-Z and the big pop-up, right? Everybody's talking about this pop-up in New York City. Matter of fact, we just saw where he had brought Blue Ivy with him, right?
3: Yeah.
1: Well, there's a problem at the pop-up. We got to tell you what it is. Here we go.
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1: 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We're powered by purpose. So did y'all see this about Monique? Anybody see what Monique had to say about Oprah?
2: Uh-oh.
1: You knew she was going to come in on this. Monique on, now is speaking on Oprah, sharing that Whitney Houston story. Take a listen.
5: Didn't Oprah fall on stage? And we didn't see we didn't see how she tripped. Nothing. She just went down. We saw that. We saw her. She was walking and they bam. And as we're laughing about it and making light of it, just for me, how do you speak about someone that can't defend it? That just, in my humble opinion, it takes it different because that woman can't say yes or no. And now you just want everybody to take your word because you're the great Oprah Winfrey. And you just take my word that that's what happened. That, I believe, is unfair.
1: Okay.
2: Baby. Shut up.
1: You knew she was
2: coming in. Yeah. Just because of their relationship, she was going to respond.
3: And lie. That, she make man. A hell of a point,
1: well,
3: she though.
1: Did say, I was going to say, even though they have an issue, there is a truth there.
6: Oprah,
1: a lot of people are mad at Oprah, though.
6: You're a veteran.
1: Yeah. How you not know? You were over there just feeling yourself, Oprah.
2: Yeah, that's all.
3: But, I mean, if that's Oprah's truth and she's talking about it, you know, that's her truth, right? Like, it happened on her show. She, like, it's not like it's a situation that has nothing to do with her.
1: Yeah, but it's the truth that she did fall off the stage, and everybody says she missed her, you know, it was a miss or a footing or something like that, right?
3: Yeah, she missed out.
1: Okay, and you knew that back then, but then you repeat the story differently. No.
2: Maybe she didn't know it.
6: And we did know that.
1: No, they said everybody knew. That's why she took some time off. They said when she fell, she took a second before she came back out to perform, Oprah said, too.
3: Yeah.
1: No, Oprah, you knew. You were just out there feeling yourself. You're just feeling yourself a little bit. I understand. You got in front of that audience again. It felt good.
3: And I do get it. Whitney is a legend, but Oprah is a legend, too, now. Let's not.
1: I agree.
3: It's like it's legend on legend.
6: That's not. She ain't acting like one when she did that to me.
2: Damn.
1: Yeah, let's move on and talk about Jay-Z. Y'all see there's a problem with the pop-up? That's what they're saying.
6: Yeah, there's a problem with the pop-up. He thinks people make money like he does.
7: So, boom, I walked into the Subway-inspired pop-up on Bowery. I had my eye on this Yankee collab baseball jersey, either the Reasonable Doubt edition or the Blueprint edition. Until I seen that price tag, I don't know about $400 right now. Boom, then I seen the collector's crate. I'm like, this will look good on the coffee table. All 13 of Jay-Z's albums on vinyl? Fire. But for $1,500, I could buy a whole new coffee table. So then I was like, let me opt for the cassette tape deck. $300 for 13 limited edition cassette tapes? Not bad. Until I started thinking about all the things I could do for $300. Don't get me wrong, the pop-up definitely has affordable heat like these $55 t-shirts. But if the offer was $2,000 or looked like Jay-Z, I'm taking the two bands easy.
2: Dang.
1: All right.
7: With coffee table.
1: I know it. I love that.
6: It's
1: all righty.
2: Yeah.
1: Well, it sounds like the thing is just way too expensive, huh? Nobody wants to go buy.
6: Well, they have the poor people stuff, the $50 t-shirts. That's the one he grabbed. But all the rest is for people who have, like, yes, money to spend.
3: $50 still a lot for a t-shirt,
2: man. Come on, man.
6: I mean, but you went all the way over there. You might as well get something. I'll drop the $50 on the shirt to say, hey, I was
1: here.
6: Hold
1: on a second. They got any keychains in there?
3: Right. Yeah, they $80. They stainless steel, $80. Yeah.
2: Look, I'm going to get some.
6: Go get
2: back in my car.
3: Shut up.
2: Go back home.
3: Because they ain't even put tax on nothing yet.
2: Yeah, I think
3: about
1: that.
3: That's
1: just a lot
3: straight
1: of money.
3: Yeah.
1: All right.
3: Put taxes on it.
1: Damn. All right. Thank you, Jay. We love our fans. You love your fans.
2: Stop.
1: Okay, let's move on. Cardi B's acceptance speech last night. I love Cardi.
3: Yeah, man. Cardi B won, best female rapper, best female artist of the year last night at the BET Awards, and people going crazy about how funny her acceptance speech was.
8: Thank you so much for this award. This award means so much to me. Three babies laid up, put the album out, honey. I overcame my fear, my anxiety, and I put it out, and guess what? Look, I won an award. I want to say thank you to my friends, to my family, to my fans, Barty Gang. Thank you for everybody that came to the tour, the artists that came to support my tour, the artists that got on my album. I'm so thankful. I'm so grateful. And I love my babies. I love Jesus. Thank you so much. Yeah.
3: Sheesh. Shout out to Cardi, man. Always showing that personality.
2: She looked good at the awards, too.
3: Boy, I'm talking about, boy, them airbags were sitting up on her chin.
6: I think she got them reduced, though, right?
1: No, not yet. She's going to.
3: She said she wasn't. She said she changed her mind about this. She said she changed her mind about this.
1: No, she could lose just a little bit of it.
6: She could.
3: She might change her mind again.
2: Trey, when she fell down on that motorcycle, boy, you see some of the air come out there on the bike, boy? I'm like, boy.
3: It was a lot of good looks at the BT Awards. Kelly Rowland looked really good.
1: Oh, my gosh, she looked great.
3: Yeah, Kelly
2: Rowland. Dropped dead gorgeous. Tiana Taylor. I thought Doechii was sexy as hell.
1: Yeah, Doechii. Oh, Doechii. Her body is. Oh, yeah. I love her body.
3: SZA. SZA just can't find no clothes that fit.
1: SZA's boob was about to come out the whole time. But I was waiting. All right.
3: I was waiting.
1: Coming up, we're about to shut the show down next. It's Didi in the morning. All right, we're done. The show's over, but what did we learn today? All right, JJ, what you remember?
2: I learned my man Chameleon Phaser on Love, man. He's out here saying, you know what? I'm homeless and I need help. Man, I can't believe that man said he's homeless, but that's what he's saying.
1: All right. What about you over there, Trey G?
3: We learned that the BET Awards went down last night. Ooh. Not only did Cardi B have a really great speech, but they also did a tribute to a living legend, a.k.a. Lauryn Hill.
2: Yeah.
3: Yeah.
1: Mm-hmm. All right. And what about you, Cruz?
6: Unfortunately, security footage of Big Tigger's altercation with his wife has been released. Mm-hmm. It looks ugly. And it's going to hit another level. We'll see where it comes.
1: All right. Some of the other things we found out this morning, you guys, Drake, he went on an apology tour to all the Janices around the country. Twista pled guilty to tax evasion. And then Diddy's legal team says they can't seem to reach him. They don't know what happened. They can't find him. All right. Hey, listen, tomorrow on the show, get ready, though. We got a dope discussion for you. We also got cash with our $1,000 minute game. We got hot topics, laughs, and more. So make sure you meet us right back here on Diddy in the morning.
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9: I'm Misty Jordan with BIN News Now. New York City Mayor Zohram Mamdani says Democratic Socialists can get elected anywhere across the country. Mamdani appeared on ABC's This Week after three candidates he endorsed won their primary congressional election races.
10: I think we are seeing a hunger that is not just felt by New Yorkers, but frankly by Americans from coast to coast for a new kind of politics, one that puts working people at the heart of it.
9: Republicans have sought to use Mamdani's success and Democratic Socialist leanings to suggest the party is only growing more radical. Rescue efforts continue in Venezuela as officials fear the death toll will continue to rise from Wednesday's massive earthquakes. More than 1,400 people are confirmed dead. And the Wimbledon Championship will begin today at the All England Club with Serena Williams returning in singles. Get BIN News Now on demand 24/7 on the iHeartRadio app.
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0: people. It's your radio love, Deja Vu, up in the building. Two more days left in this month of June, today and tomorrow, and it will be into my birth month. Cannot wait. Meanwhile, listen, I'm going to make the wait good for you. Music, hustlers, tips, oh, and our knowledge is power. We're going to take it back. Ooh, the music saluting the movies of the 90s. I got you. And we've got to give our BET Awards recap. We'll get into it. Let's kick off the Deja Vu show right now.
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11: What they talking about? 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What they talking about? They talking about nothing.
12: News, gossip, what? And drama. It's time for Deja Vu to spill that tea.
13: Spilling that tea about your favorite celebs, and all of our faves were hanging out at the BET Awards. Drewski did his thing as the host. The opening was amazing. Then what about Kalani performing with Jamie Foxx on the piano and Jamie's daughter and Elise playing guitar? Gots to love it. Then, of course, we saw Cardi B perform. We saw Tems perform. It was a lot of girl power, and you know what? I'm not mad. And oh my gosh, the crowning thing, because everybody was excited. Miss Jackson, if you're nasty. Janet Jackson was in the building as a surprise to present Teyana Taylor with the Icon of the Year Award. Awesome. And the tribute to Lauryn Hill. Man, the whole show was just amazing. You know it's going to run 50 million times, so go back and catch it. But I just wanted to let you know. Oh, I forgot. French Montana and Max B performed. Okay, now back to Drewski. I just wanted to let you know his skits were amazing. That's all of your BET Awards recap. Tea.
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4: Big birthday shouts going out to everybody celebrating. 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Okay, get ready.

0: out to everybody celebrating. You got Colin Jost celebrating his birthday. Camila Mendez is 32. Kawhi Leonard, the basketball star, turns 35. Nicole Scherzinger is 48. Who else up in here? Gary Busey. And let's go to our deja vu lines. I heard we have some graduations to shout out. Who are we shouting out today?
1: My daughter, Sloan, from the Locke School of Arts and Engineering.
0: Nice. Come on, Sloan. Woo-hoo. All right. And what's your name, Mom?
1: My name is April.
0: All right, April. We will shout her out. Are y'all doing a celebration afterwards?
1: We are celebrating this weekend for her.
0: That will be amazing. Tell her congrats again from us. Have a good one.
2: Hello,
0: Benjamin. Hey there. What's going on? What are you celebrating?
2: I'm celebrating my son's graduation.
0: Oh, my gosh. What's his name?
2: Shamar Chambers. He graduated from Science, Technology, and Research.
0: Woo! Congrats, Shamar. And to everybody celebrating today, hey, thanks for checking in for the Deja Vu Show birthdays and celebration.
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10: Good morning, happy Monday. Sure hope you had a great weekend. It's a steamy and foggy Monday morning. The steam sticks around, those temperatures continue to warm, and we're talking about the hottest weather of the year so far all this week. Highs today top out in the 90s, heat index value near 100. 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That's your latest forecast. I'm meteorologist Mike Witcher from the East Tennessee Weather Center. And remember to always get the latest forecast weather updates with the East Tennessee Weather app.
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1: I'm Misty Jordan with BIN News Now. House Speaker Mike Johnson says he's sending the bipartisan housing bill to President Trump today. Johnson made the comment during an appearance on Fox Sunday Morning Futures after the president canceled a planned signing of the bill last week.
2: Passed by both chambers, and it will become law. And I certainly want him to take the biggest, boldest marker that he has and do that big Trump signature proudly on that legislation.
1: In a post on Truth Social, Trump said he would not sign the bill until the Save the America Act is passed. The shingles vaccine may provide significant protection from dementia in older adults. According to a study out of Brown University School of Public Health, 1 in 17 dementia cases could possibly be prevented by shingles vaccination. And Erykah Badu will kick off a tour September 10th in Highland Park, Illinois. Tickets are available now. Get BIN News Now on demand 24/7 on the iHeartRadio app.
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It's a Memories Monday. Yo, did y'all see my picture I posted? Girl, I was remembering my body from back in the day. Okay, go check it at Official Deja Vu Show. Meanwhile, check. We're going to do a Memories Monday. So what you saying about the candies you remember buying back during the summer? Hang on.

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9: So what you saying on this Deja Vu show? All right, flashback. Memories Monday. You are a kid. You got yourself a dollar, maybe $1.50, and you're going to the candy lady, the corner store, convenience store, bodega, whatever they called it in your area. You're going there. You have this dollar. What are you buying? You know, I'm going to get me a Chico stick, right? I'm going to probably get me a sugar daddy because I used to love that caramel. What are you going to get? Are you bold enough to say you're going to get a pickled pig's foot? I just want to know. Come on, let's talk about it. Throw it back to your favorite candies, what you were buying, maybe even the drink. I did not get the quarter water things. I couldn't stand it. I did go through a Sunkist soda phase, though, and I loved it. But what were you getting? The candy from the candy store back in the day. Let's talk. 877-533-5288. Call me up for So What You Saying?
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4: 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Hang on. I'll give you our latest one in just a minute. 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

0: 99, teaming up with Eddie Murphy and Martin Lawrence in the movie Life. Now, this was their second movie together, the first having been Boomerang. This one followed two guys who were locked up unjustly, serving life sentences, just like the name of the movie. And bonded for life, you got the brothers Casey and JoJo singing the title track, Life.
1: Yeah.

the biggest smash from the soundtrack goes to Maxwell. Fortunate was the song, and it rose to number one on the Billboard charts and sat there for 8 weeks. Never

0: see a pairing of old Mardi Mar and Eddie Murphy in a movie in the future? Time will tell. 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
8: Good morning. Happy Monday. Sure hope you had a great weekend. It's a steamy and foggy Monday morning. The steam sticks around. Those temperatures continue to warm, and we're talking about the hottest weather of the year so far all this week. Highs today top out in the 90s, heat index value near 100. 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That's your latest forecast. I'm meteorologist Mike Witcher from the East Tennessee Weather Center. And remember to always get the latest forecast weather updates with the East Tennessee Weather app.
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1: I'm Misty Jordan with BIN News Now. There will be no mention of former NFL running back O.J. Simpson on the Wall of Fame at the new Highmark Stadium in Orchard Park, New York. The Buffalo Bills CEO said Simpson is not a fit for what the Bills family and stadium represents. Simpson spent 9 seasons with Buffalo and died of cancer in 2024. According to SeatPack, SoFi Stadium in Inglewood, California is the worst of the 11 U.S. venues hosting World Cup games. Gillette Stadium in Foxborough, Massachusetts is the favorite. And hundreds of millions of dollars will be up for grabs this week in both the Mega Millions and Powerball lotteries. The Mega Millions jackpot is more than $500 million. The next drawing is tomorrow. The Powerball drawing is today. It's worth at least $360 million. 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
5: Brooklyn.

You're hanging out with this Deja Vu show. Happy Monday. Getting it in and making your plans for the 4th of July weekend. What are y'all doing? 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Hang on, we're going to give you some biz of the headlines around the world in just a few minutes. 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
9: Going around the world with me, Deja Vu, talking plans. Maybe you're going to be having, like, you know, a barbecue. Maybe you're going to be doing, like, fireworks. Well, certain states are actually restricting fireworks due to the fact that it could start other fires. I know over in Utah and certain areas, they are saying no to fireworks this year and limiting that in your own celebration. So just be careful, all right? You all, oh my gosh, we're celebrating Christmas in July. Well, not quite July, but close enough. I heard that they're bringing back the toys of the 90s, like the Tamagotchi virtual pet. I heard bedazzlers are the thing, and the Razor scooter, which I thought was more 2000s, but the kids are now asking for all of those things coming up for Christmas. 6 months and counting, party people. And last but not least, we're counting 17 nurses, all pregnant at the same time from the same hospital in Dayton, Ohio. And this is the same hospital that had 13 nurses pregnant at one time. What's in the water at that hospital, labor and delivery department? Hey, you've just gone around the world with me, Deja Vu.
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5: 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Yes, I even give you some hustlers tips so we can turn up that money. But what about the words of encouragement? Those things that build us up. I got a quote for you that'll inspire you to keep pressing on. Hang on.

0: carriage man, encouraging my folks who are getting a little more seasoned in life. And you might be like, I'm trying to, you know, fix my face and fight away the age. That's okay. Aging is a good thing, okay? It's better than the alternative. But no, here's the quote. Age is not lost youth, but a new stage of opportunity and strength. Ooh, this is the time to find out more about yourself, to take a chance on yourself, to see how strong and resilient you are now that you know a little better. Come on, walk forth proudly and confidently as you're aging gracefully. Hey, those are the words of encouragement on this Deja Vu show.
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4: The heat and humidity are going to continue to build, not just today, but through the entire week, with near heat advisory criteria pushing heat indices upwards of 105 degrees. 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I'm meteorologist Mike Witcher from the East Tennessee Weather Center. And remember to always get the latest forecast weather updates with the East Tennessee Weather app.
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1: I'm Misty Jordan with BIN News Now. The death toll from last week's devastating back-to-back earthquakes in Venezuela continues to rise. Katie Sussman said recovery efforts will not be easy.
2: The numbers on displacement haven't even been accounted for yet. We are talking death toll, we're talking injuries, but then when we see thousands upon thousands that are also displaced, I think we're going to see just how complex and long-term the recovery is going to have to be.
1: The magnitude 7.2 and 7.5 quakes are being blamed for more than 1,400 deaths. Officials fear that number will only grow. The U.S. and Iran are agreeing to halt attacks for now, following a weekend of rising tensions in the Middle East. And Amazon customers have less than a month to file for payments under a multi-billion-dollar settlement with the FTC. Get BIN News Now on demand 24/7 on the iHeartRadio app.
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7: What they talking about? 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
8: News, gossip, what? And drama. It's time for Deja Vu to spill that tea.
9: We're spilling that tea about your favorite celebs. And just in case you didn't know, two of your faves, Ursha and your guy Chris Brown, kicked off their R&B tour. What? And from what I've seen, it is a tour for the ages. And they all look good, right? And by all, I mean Usher, Chris, and Eric Bellinger and Mario, who are singing background. What? I love it. For real R&B. Shouts out to them. I know it's going to be a huge success. And the movie Shrek has been such a success, they are doing a spinoff with Donkey, the movie, coming summer 2028. You can hear Eddie Murphy voicing it all, and I'll be right there watching it. 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
0: The hustlers tip on this Deja Vu show. Every day I'm hustling. And Kim Kardashian and her company Skims has been hustling for the past 6 years. They started back in 2019. They are valued at $5 billion with $1 billion in sales, right? And they're not just buying this shapewear. Yes, there are other people who are selling shapewear, but Kim Kardashian sells something like confidence. And, you know, who am I when I buy this? I feel a certain kind of way. People are buying emotionally. They are identity purchasing, and they are doing it based on who they think they are in relation to Kim Kardashian because of her relationship with them. Well, Kim wears this. I'm going to be cute and wear this. I'm telling you, it's a psychology thing and people buy into it. So much so that Skims has $1 billion, even though other retailers are selling the same type of stuff and it's even less expensive. But people buy on who they believe they're buying from and how they feel, that emotion that we've talked about, when they're making that purchase. So lean into that connection and that experience that your customer will get once they buy your brand or your service. Lean into it. Hey, that's your hustler's tip on the Deja Vu Show.
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10: The heat and humidity are going to continue to build, not just today, but through the entire week, with near heat advisory criteria pushing heat indices upwards of 105 degrees. 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I'm meteorologist Mike Witcher from the East Tennessee Weather Center. And remember to always get the latest forecast weather updates with the East Tennessee Weather
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1: I'm Misty Jordan with BIN News Now. The death toll from last week's devastating back-to-back earthquakes in Venezuela continues to rise. Katie Sussman said recovery efforts will not be easy.
2: The numbers and displacement haven't even been accounted for yet. We are talking death toll, we're talking injuries, but then when we see thousands upon thousands that are also displaced, I think we're going to see just how complex and long-term the recovery is going to have to be.
1: The magnitude 7.2 and 7.5 quakes are being blamed for more than 1,400 deaths. Officials fear that number will only grow. The U.S. and Iran are agreeing to halt attacks for now, following a weekend of rising tensions in the Middle East. And Amazon customers have less than a month to file for payments under a multi-billion-dollar settlement with the FTC. Get BIN News Now on demand 24/7 on the iHeartRadio app.
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4: 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Jump 97.1. So what you saying on social? Got a shout out to our new followers, Melody King 26. We got Jennifer Marley Ellis checking us out. Marl Ellis, hey, thanks for being a part of the experience and leaving your comments. We definitely love it when you repost, you leave in a comment down on TikTok, even on Instagram. 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Hey, it's the Deja Vu Show. 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

0: Hey, what's going on? It's Deja Vu on Jump 97.1. This right here is that Deja Vu show, and it's time for community for you and me. Shout out to all the people doing kind things on social. I think I shouted this out last week, but I spent the whole weekend again scrolling, and I don't know what the algorithm is, but I am loving it right now on my social. As soon as I scroll up, I see somebody giving money. I see somebody helping somebody in their yard. I just see cool things, and this is what I want to hear about from you. What cool, great things are you doing? How are you benefiting your community? Even if it's just a small little, hey, helping somebody take the groceries out of the car and bringing them into the house. Let's talk about what you're doing. Even if you have like a clothing drive or a food drive, I want to hear it. Slide in my DMs at Official Deja Vu Show on all platforms, or send that snail mail email to officialdejavushow@gmail.com and let me know what's good, all right? Now, you know what's good. I'm out of here. You, me, and the music will hang out again tomorrow. So until then, stay sweet, stay in love, foggy, but out of trouble. And to all of my Black, White, Asian, Latino, Indigenous, and biracial butterflies, peace, I love you. But sister girl's got to go. Hey, meet me back here tomorrow for the Tuesday edition of the Deja Vu Show. 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
5: The heat and humidity are going to continue to build, not just today, but through the entire week, with near heat advisory criteria pushing heat indices upwards of 105 degrees. 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That's your latest forecast. I'm meteorologist Mike Witcher from the East Tennessee Weather Center. And remember to always get the latest forecast weather updates with the East Tennessee Weather App.
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1: I'm Misty Jordan with BIN News Now. The death toll from last week's devastating back-to-back earthquakes in Venezuela continues to rise. Katie Sussman said recovery efforts will not be easy.
2: The numbers and displacement haven't even been accounted for yet. We are talking death toll, we're talking injuries, but then when we see thousands upon thousands that are also displaced, I think we're going to see just how complex and long-term the recovery is going to have to be.
1: The magnitude 7.2 and 7.5 quakes are being blamed for more than 1,400 deaths. Officials fear that number will only grow. The U.S. and Iran are agreeing to halt attacks for now, following a weekend of rising tensions in the Middle East. And Amazon customers have less than a month to file for payments under a multi-billion-dollar settlement with the FTC. Get BIN News Now on demand 24/7 on the iHeartRadio app.
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1: Hey! Welcome to the Baker Boys Show. Nick V and Eric V. Every day, we're going to sing a song. Sing along if you know the words.

0: Manifest Monday. What are you going to manifest in your week this week?
1: We're talking about RZA, Kylie Minogue, Quentin Tarantino starring in a new movie. I thought Quentin Tarantino was done with movies already.
0: Yeah, I thought he, what was it called? Retired.
1: Yeah, that's supposedly what happened.
0: All right, well, we'll talk about it coming up in the Make a Buzz. This is a big comeback, apparently. Nick V and Eric V, Manifest Monday starts now.
2: Back to the music with those Baker Boys. Baker Boys.

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17: Okay, Quentin Tarantino. Everybody knows he's only made like 9 movies.
18: Total. Something like that, yeah.
17: It's a very small amount of movies, but everyone has been very impactful.
18: Yes, they have.
17: In one way or another.
18: Yeah, Kylie Minogue and Quentin Tarantino are starring in a new movie, Tangled Up in Blue. So from Welsh director Jamie Adams, the movie also features RZA, who's been very close with Quentin Tarantino over the years and has also done music scores for some of his movies as well.
17: Right.
18: Jason Isaacs, Allison Williams, Sophia Boutella. The film follows a veteran music manager who, after decades helping others, decides to manage his own heart and confront his own emotions.
17: Ooh.
18: So that's kind of cool.
17: Oh, so hold on. He's not directing this?
18: No, he's starring. He's starring in a movie. He starred in a lot of his own movies as well.
17: What?
18: He was in.
17: He's a side character. He's never been a star.
18: He's never been a main character. Yeah.
17: So saying that Quentin Tarantino is starring alongside.
18: Right.
17: I want to know how many lines the dude's got.
18: I don't know, but Minogue and Tarantino were recently spotted filming together in Wales, returning them after appearing in Adam's recent film, Only What We Carry. So,
17: how about that? So apparently there's a Bob Dylan song. That's the name of his song. It's called the...
18: Tangled Up in the Blue?
17: Yeah.
18: Okay.
17: Yeah.
18: There you go.
17: Well, we'll be looking forward to that new movie featuring Quentin Tarantino starring him.

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1: Good afternoon. It's cranking up pretty good now. Alcoa Highway pushing back towards the Blount County area. It's already crowded Kingston Pike and downtown West Boulevard as that volume of traffic picks up on the Solway Bridge right on schedule for this time of the afternoon, trying to get out of the Oak Ridge area. 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I'm Commander Chuck with your on-time traffic.
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1: Good afternoon. It's cranking up pretty good now. Alcoa Highway pushing back towards the Blount County area. It's already crowded Kingston Pike and downtown West Boulevard as that volume of traffic picks up on the Solway Bridge right on schedule for this time of the afternoon, trying to get out of the Oak Ridge area. 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I'm Commander Chuck with your on-time traffic.
2: The heat and humidity are going to continue to build, not just today, but through the entire week, with near heat advisory criteria pushing heat indices upwards of 105 degrees. 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That's your latest forecast. I'm meteorologist Mike Witcher from the East Tennessee Weather Center. And remember to always get the latest forecast weather updates with the East Tennessee Weather app.

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3: Eric V, Nick V, right here on a Monday. Let's talk about married dads and their duties at home, right?
4: Yeah. Well, in 1965, let's start back in the day.
3: Whoa.
4: They did 10 hours of work a week.
3: Ooh.
4: Now we're looking at 30 hours a week.
3: That should be higher than that.
4: Modern dads are stepping up around the house. New research shows that married fathers spent that 30 hours a week doing chores, domestic duties, a 200% jump from the 10 hours they did in 1965. According to data from the Institute of Family Studies, back then, moms were spending more than 50 hours of work around the house and caring for kids. Now that's down to just over 40 hours a week. The thing is, moms have taken on positions and jobs.
3: They're working now.
4: And coming home and doing all the housework and doing the dinner for the kids and making sure they get to school, making sure they get to bed. So, man, you know, sometimes, and I'm rarely out driving around during primetime traffic. I know the schedules. Before the kids go to school, it's going to be crazy. Once they get to school, traffic dies down.
3: Right.
4: And then at 3 p.m. when the kids get out of school, the traffic comes back up again. My question is, unless the woman or whoever is picking up these kids to and from, how do you have a job and continue to be able to do that and survive?
3: Very true.
4: It's bananas out there.
3: Well, there's public transportation, or they have to take the bus home, you know?
4: You're going to put your 6 to 10-year-old kid on a public bus?
3: I mean, people do it.

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1: I'm Amber Payton with BIN News Now. New York City Mayor Zarim Mamdani is ruling out a presidential run.
2: No.
3: No.
4: I think the Constitution looks good the way it is.
3: Just the way it is.
4: Just the way it is. I'm very excited to focus on New York City.
1: Mamdani told ABC's This Week he is not pushing for constitutional changes that would allow him to run. He was born in Uganda and became a naturalized U.S. citizen in 2018. U.S. Rep. Johanna Hayes is recovering after a two-day hospitalization for a blood clot. Hayes says doctors broke up the clot with medication before she was discharged. She has served in Congress since 2019 when she became the first black woman elected to represent Connecticut in Congress. And the Whitefish Bay School District in Wisconsin will pay more than $52,000 to settle a federal civil rights lawsuit involving a black student. The district was accused of supporting unfair discipline while dismissing the student's harassment claims. Get BIN News Now on demand 24/7 on the iHeartRadio app.
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5: Good afternoon. Cranking it pretty good trying to get out of Oak Ridge on that Solway Bridge. Heavier than it was 15, 20 minutes ago on 275 northbound here up by High School. Watch for a little bit of radar north of Knoxville for the rest of the afternoon up 75, especially up through Anderson County as it builds up through there right now northbound 75, passing that Rocky Top exit. Bridal season is here. Shop local. You'll be glad you did at Fountain City Jewelers, right in the heart of Fountain City, next to Litton's. I'm Commander Chuck with your on-time traffic.
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17: Make a Boys Daily.
18: Oh, boy.
19: Well, I don't get this because cats seem to lay around and don't care what's going on. Dogs want to be up on everything. How are dog owners getting more of the action?
18: More sex?
19: Yeah.
18: I think dogs are a little more friendlier. They're more outgoing. And I don't see anybody getting really excited about a cat when they meet a cat, right? Not for me, anyway.
19: We have a local cat here at the house, and she hangs out outside. And we love to go and see her. She likes to get pet.
18: Okay.
19: You know, and things of that nature. She's an outdoor cat.
18: All right. A new relationship behavior study has found that dog owners report significantly higher dating success and intimate activity rates than cat owners.
19: I know why.
18: Why?
19: Because you could take your dog out in public and people think that it's so cute. They want to meet you. They want to meet your dog. They want to pet, blah, blah, blah.
18: Very true.
19: Nobody takes their cat out in public.
18: They're saying increased social interaction, approachability, and perceived attractiveness in both public and offline dating environments.
19: If I were to see a woman walking a cat on a leash, I would run the other way.
18: All right. So the funny thing, in my building where I live, there is a woman that has a cat that she walks on a leash. Now, I'm guessing this is her emotional support animal. I'm getting that vibe.
19: Okay.
18: So I just leave her, let her be her.
19: Yeah.
18: Leave her on her own.
19: Stay away from her.
18: I don't ask questions.
19: Make sure there's no of your DNA laid around.
18: But I think that, you know, when somebody walks a cat on a leash, there's an issue for me.
19: Come on,
18: personally.
19: Man. I mean, that's not normal at all. But let's lead with love. You never know what they might mean to them.
18: So if you want to have more sex, get a dog.
19: Dog.
20: Yeah. Cash Money Heroes.

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1: Good afternoon. Cranking it pretty good now on Alcoa Highway southbound back towards the Blount County area. It's crowded here on Pittsylvania Parkway over I-40. It continues to build out of Oak Ridge on that Solway Bridge radar to the north. Be careful north of Knoxville on 75 up to Anderson County. Hey, don't let the slipping transmission make things worse on your car or truck having transmission problems. It's okay. Let them check out your vehicle right now at AMCO Transmissions in North Knoxville. I'm Commander Chuck with your on-time traffic.
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0: Hey, it's Nick V and Eric V, the Baker Boys, man. Out of the two of us, I am the one that has more accidents in my pants than anybody.
1: Why are you having accidents? 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
0: Listen, all right, it's not my fault, I promise you, but this one firefighter got caught on camera doing something in a box, and he got taken to jail, or he's off of work now.
1: Not number one, number two.
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1: Good afternoon. Alcoa Highway really starting to build southbound as you work your way past Pibblesby Parkway there entering Alcoa. It's heavier than it was 15, 20 minutes ago out here in West Knoxville. 40 east and west now over the top of West Hills. Just be patient. All that heavy traffic trying to get through our city here in West Knoxville, or it's crowded Pibblesby Parkway there over the interstate. Hey, bridal season is here. Shop local right now at Fountain City Jewelers in the heart of Fountain City right next to the Littons. I'm Commander Chuck with your on-time traffic.
2: The heat and humidity are going to continue to build, not just today, but through the entire week, with near heat advisory criteria pushing heat indices upwards of 105 degrees. 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That's your latest forecast. I'm meteorologist Mike Witcher from the East Tennessee Weather Center, and remember to always get the latest forecast weather updates with the East Tennessee Weather App.
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9: I'm not ashamed to say it. Every once in a while, as an adult, you will have an accident. Yes, meaning that, yes, you know, you think it's a passing wind thing.
10: Yeah.
9: You think it's a fart.
10: It's not.
9: Right? And it's not. Guess what? It's what they call a shart, where you actually blank your pants.
10: And that term came from the movie Along Came Polly, which we watch all the time. Uh-huh. Philip Seymour, I forgot his name, that actor. A situation happened to me recently, actually. Leaving the club, we do a club on Saturday nights. I get off at 11:30. You know, it's so important as a DJ to make sure to take care of your business before you go on and doing a 1-hour set, 2-hour set, 3-hour set.
9: Word of advice. Yes. That's why you don't eat before you go on.
10: All right.
9: That's why I don't eat ever.
10: Anyway, so I don't think I ate before this at all, but I was making my way home. It's almost midnight, and by my local Ralph's or grocery store, there's always these guys out there selling tacos. Uh-huh. And I'm like, man,
9: street food.
10: I don't have anything to eat at home right now. Let me pull over.
9: That's what they call street meat, by the way.
10: Yes.
9: Just so you know.
10: Okay, thanks, Eric. Anyway, let me pull over. Let me grab myself a little burrito, what have you. So I pull into the back because I actually need to use number one.
9: Oh, okay.
10: And along with number one came a little extra sensation. I'm like, oh, this is going to be easy.
9: No.
10: This is easy. I'm close to home. I'm literally less than a mile away from home.
9: Right.
10: So that number one happens and, oh, a squeeze comes out and it's a number two. I did not get my burrito. I had to hightail it on home.
9: Hell no.
10: Thank God nobody saw me.
9: Oh, boy.
10: I could be in
9: this. There's cameras everywhere.
10: I could be in this firefighter's position. He was caught on camera pooping in a box in the food area of the St. Louis airport.
9: Oh, boy.
10: This is a firefighter.
9: Jeez.
10: St. Louis firefighter has been placed on leave after disturbing incident happening at the Lambert Airport. Unidentified man is seen on footage with his pants down holding a box behind him and pooping in it.
9: Damn.
10: Inside the food storage area.
9: That's crazy.
10: Terminal 2, that's nasty.
9: That is so nasty.
10: I guess I was only 50 feet away from the street meet.
9: As they say, as they say, when you gotta go, you gotta go.

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1: I'm Amber Payton with BIN News Now. President Trump is escalating his criticism of Black D.C. mayoral nominee Janice Lewis George. In a social media post, Trump called her a communist adherent and accused her of supporting sanctuary city policies, defunding police, and expanded cashless bail. Trump says he plans to meet with Lewis George in the future. Former President Joe Biden is calling President Trump a loser. During a speech Saturday night in Maryland, Biden criticized Trump's White House ballroom project, his name being placed on the Kennedy Center and renovations to the Lincoln Memorial Reflecting Pool. The speech came 2 years after Biden's rocky 2024 debate performance, which led to him dropping out of the race weeks later. In Black Chicago, Mayor Brandon Johnson is proposing new protections for renters. The ordinance will require landlords to give a valid reason for not renewing a lease and help recover moving costs when tenants are forced out through no fault of their own. Get BIN News Now on demand 24/7 on the iHeartRadio app.
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2: Good afternoon. Heavy traffic spotted on that Solway Bridge right on schedule for this time of the afternoon. Trying to get out of Oak Ridge. Coming down, Pittsylvania Parkway is crowded there, especially over the interstate. Alcoa Highway seems like it's picked up quite a bit southbound. Passing UT Medical Center, headed on out towards the Blount County area. Radar to the north, at least it was earlier on 75, up through parts of Anderson into Campbell County. If you're having transmission problems, it's okay. Let them check out your vehicle right now at AMCO Transmissions, 8844 Kingston Pike. I'm Commander Chuck with your on-time track.
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0: 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Yes, the Baker Boys.
1: Hey! Welcome to the Baker Boys Show. Nick V and Eric V. Every day, we're going to sing a song. Sing along if you know the words.

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1: Whatever you call it. Yeah. Anyway, Pharrell dropped some brand new shoes, and Vans responds very candidly.
0: All right, so let me look this up. I want to see exactly what's happening with Vans and Pharrell Williams.
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17: All right, it is known, ladies and gentlemen, that these major corporations and companies, mainly from overseas, all of the big fashion houses, whether it's Gucci, Louis Vuitton, some other names I can't pronounce, they always steal from the street.
18: Yeah.
17: They just do. And that's just the way that they do business. You'll see

0: $5,000.
1: Easy. Yeah, so this, now, you do it all the time.
0: Pharrell is out here stealing for these companies now.
1: Yeah, so we're talking about Louis Vuitton and Vans, and they're responding with Obet after Pharrell Williams showed off his combo sneakers that almost looked exactly like classic Vans. The new LV shoes have the same low-top canvas style, white laces, and even same type of rubber sole as the old-school Van Authentics. Now, yeah. Nick V, you are a big fan of Vans. You wear Vans all the time.
0: I'm a slip-on Van guy.
1: You are a slip-on Van, but these basically look just like the Van shoes.
0: Appropriation, it's called.
1: And also, Vans hosted the song of Mr. Me Too.
0: Mr. Me Too.
1: In response to basically biting Vans.
0: Here it is, ladies and gentlemen. I've never said this before, and I've been a big fan of Pharrell's music for many, many years.
1: Yeah.
0: We lost him. He's gone.
1: Oh, boy.
0: That's it. He might not even be the same Pharrell, guys. He's working for this major corporation. He cares not about stealing. There's no original design here.

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1: Good afternoon, T-Dot. It's busy in those help trucks out here with a couple of accidents. Heavy traffic in West Knoxville now. No surprise. 40 East and West here at Pittsylvania Parkway. It's crowded down on Kingston Pike, especially there in North Shore. Stop and go right now. Broadway through Fountain City, headed over the ridge on into Halls. 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I'm Commander Chuck with your on-time traffic.
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0: Well, well, well, let's talk about the first time. You know, it could be first time for doing anything. Go on a stage in front of 10,000 people.
1: Right.
0: Going on a first date, making a phone call, trying to kiss somebody for the first time.
1: Everybody has fears. You know, I used to be really afraid of heights.
0: Oh, yeah.
1: Right? All right, we're going to talk about America's biggest fears when it comes to first dates.
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1: Good afternoon, T-Dot's busy in those help trucks out here with a couple of accidents. Heavy traffic in West Knoxville now, no surprise. 40 East and West here at Pittsylvania Parkway. It's crowded down on Kingston Pike, especially there in North Shore. Stop and go right now, Broadway through Fountain City, headed over the ridge on into Halls. 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I'm Commander Chuck with your on-time traffic.
2: The heat and humidity are going to continue to build, not just today, but through the entire week, with near heat advisory criteria pushing heat indices upwards of 105 degrees. 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I'm meteorologist Mike Witcher from the East Tennessee Weather Center. And remember to always get the latest forecast weather updates with the East Tennessee Weather app.
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3: Hey, it's Nick V and Eric V. Let's talk about the biggest first date fears. What are they? I mean, it could be anything. What are you wearing? What time do I get there 15 minutes ahead? Do I call her afterwards? How long do you wait to call her?
4: Right.
3: All this stuff.
4: Yeah. If you get nervous before a date, you're definitely not alone.
3: Yeah.
4: Research based on Google search data finds that the most common first date concern isn't what to wear or whether a kiss is in the cards. Right. It's figuring out what to talk about.
3: Oh, come on, guys.
4: Seriously? I mean, I think you've got to have some good listening ears, first and foremost.
3: Yes.
4: You don't want to be self-centered and talk about yourself a lot.
3: Yes.
4: You want to find out what they're into and get to know the person a little bit. That's all you got to do is find out, what do you like to do? What are your activities? Yeah. How's your relationship with your family? What are things that excite you?
3: Yeah.
4: What do you want to do in the future? I just gave you a bunch of questions.
3: There you are. See, you should be the AI bot chat.
4: No.
3: With 3,600 monthly searches for conversation advice, other popular searches include what to wear, what to do, fun questions to ask, whether to kiss on the first date, and even what to do and what to text afterwards.
4: True.
3: So, I mean, which one of these is hitting home to you?
4: Does it apply to me?
3: Yeah.
4: None of them, actually.
3: Really?
4: No, I don't
3: You're
4: think
3: a professional dater now.
4: I don't think I have problems with this. It's just getting the date first and foremost for me.
3: Wow.

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1: I'm Amber Payton with BIN News Now. Friends and family gathered in Manhattan to say their final goodbyes to legendary music producer Clive Davis. Kenny G performed at Central Synagogue, where mourners heard tributes from Barry Manilow, Bruce Springsteen, and Alicia Keys.
2: Clive, you are woven into the fabric of who I am, not just as an artist, as a woman.
1: Jennifer Hudson also sang during the service, which was followed by a private burial. Texas Democrats are leaving their Corpus Christi convention with work to do before November. Senate candidate James Tallarico is trying to shore up support among black voters after beating black Congresswoman Jasmine Crockett in the primary, while Democrats also court rural GOP voters on border security. And O.J. Simpson will not be featured on the Wall of Fame at the new Highmark Stadium. The Bills CEO says Simpson does not represent what the team stands for despite his 9 seasons in Buffalo. Get BIN News Now on demand 24/7 on the iHeartRadio app.
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3: Good afternoon, T-Dot's working with a couple of wrecks. It's heavy on the interstate out here in West Knoxville. We'll just exercise some patience, 40 east and west. Anywhere you're traveling between Paper Mill and Pillsylvania Parkway, heavy over the top of West Hills, stop and go Kingston Pike through the Bearden area. Alcoa Highway seems to have increased southbound back towards the Blount County area, passing Icy King Park. Bridal season is here. Shop local right now at Fountain City Jewelers in the heart of Fountain City next to Litton's. I'm Commander Chuck with your on-time traffic.
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0: Manifest Monday. My brother Eric V coming with the positivity.
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0: Yep, blind veterans.
1: Blind veterans. 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
14: Let's talk about dogs and veterans and some positivity.
15: Yeah, beagles. Beagle dogs. Aww. That's what we're talking about. Beagles rescued last month from Wisconsin breeding facility that supplied animals and laboratory research are beginning to adjust life as household pets.
14: Nice.
15: So the nonprofit Paws of War has taken 10 dogs and is helping them learn basic skills like walking on leashes, house training, and interacting with people. So the organization plans to place replace the Beagles with veterans and first responders through a program that provides training, supplies, and ongoing support for adopters. This is awesome, right?
16: I love it.
15: You're veterans with trauma. You know, these are dogs that also went through trauma, and they're going to help each other in the future.
16: It's called trauma bonding.
15: Yes.
16: Yeah, we're all traumatized
15: here. I like it.
16: Let's get outside together.
15: Yes, I like that better.

0: Nick V and Eric V, the Baker Boys. Do you like to drive fast on the freeway?
1: I used to. I used to be a speed demon back in the days when I had the BMW M3. Okay. I used to go crazy on the freeway.
0: And you got a fast car now?
1: I do, but I don't really, you know, push it to the level.
0: Well, let me ask you a question. If you were a speed man, how old do you think you would be driving fast? If you love going fast, how old?
1: If I was a race car driver or ex-race car driver, I mean, it's going to go till I can't push the pedal anymore.
0: There's an 85-year-old man that was busted for street racing in Florida.
1: What?
0: We'll tell you what he said to the cops.

0: All right, wrapping up this extremely hot Monday, and the trend continues for the rest of the week. Tuesday morning, we start off with temperatures in the 70s. We'll climb back to the mid-90s with a heat index value near 105. 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I'm meteorologist Mike Witcher from the East Tennessee Weather Center, and remember to always get the latest forecast weather updates with the East Tennessee Weather app.
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0: through the afternoon traffic jam. I said it all. It's the Baker Boys on the beat of Knoxville. Doing hella big, baby. 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
1: This your boy Soulja Boy, tell him. This girl says she got a dope. She about to make a hip swing all night long. Oh, nah, nah.

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2: Fun, energetic DJs that make you feel good. 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
3: All right, we got a speed racer that's 85 years old that was street racing, which is a thing. Yeah, but that's usually a thing for the younger
4: for the kids
3: outside.
4: Yeah. So he decided to live his best life, apparently, but it may not be on the inside of the law. The cops allegedly caught William Bosworth street racing at 110 miles per hour.
3: Holy crap.
4: In a 45 mile per hour zone.
3: Oh, man, you can't do that.
4: You're going straight to jail, right?
3: That's why. I mean, that's reckless driving, yeah.
4: Bosworth was caught on a body cam saying that he wasn't racing. He was just trying to get away from another driver.
3: Okay.
4: He added that he was having a little ride in my favorite car.
3: I would have said I have to go pee. I'm 85 years old. I was about to pee my pants, and I need to get home, and I would have stuck with that.
4: Bosworth is now looking at charges for street racing and driving at excessive speeds. Damn. 85. Does anybody in the chat have an 85-year-old grandfather that is out here doing way too much?
3: I mean, first of all, anybody over 80 usually ain't driving these days,
4: right?
3: Probably.
4: Right.
3: You know, I wonder how good his eyesight is.
4: Wow.
3: You know?
4: We got to go, guys. Have a beautiful, blessed, powerful day. Watch out for those speed racers out there, no matter how old they are.
3: We will catch you tomorrow for Terrific Tuesday. Baker Boys up and out.

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1: I'm Amber Payton with BIN News Now. Friends and family gathered in Manhattan to say their final goodbyes to legendary music producer Clive Davis. Kenny G performed at Central Synagogue, where mourners heard tributes from Barry Manilow, Bruce Springsteen, and Alicia Keys.
2: Clive, you are woven into the fabric of who I am, not just as an artist, as a woman.
1: Jennifer Hudson also sang during the service, which was followed by a private burial. Texas Democrats are leaving their Corpus Christi convention with work to do before November. Senate candidate James Tallarico is trying to shore up support among black voters after beating black Congresswoman Jasmine Crockett in the primary, while Democrats also court rural GOP voters on border security. And O.J. Simpson will not be featured on the Wall of Fame at the new Highmark Stadium. The Bills CEO says Simpson does not represent what the team stands for despite his 9 seasons in Buffalo. Get BIN News Now on demand 24/7 on the iHeartRadio app.
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0: All right, wrapping up this extremely hot Monday, and the trend continues for the rest of the week. Tuesday morning, we start off with temperatures in the 70s. We'll climb back to the mid-90s with a heat index value near 105. 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That's your latest forecast. I'm meteorologist Mike Witcher from the East Tennessee Weather Center, and remember to always get the latest forecast weather updates with the East Tennessee Weather app.
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